0: Sir Keir Starmer insists he will not walk away from the job of Prime Minister following more than a week of turbulence which saw five of his ministers resign. The PM says he's getting on with the job.
1: The last 10 days there's been a lot of activity which hasn't been as focused in my view as it should have been, and I remind myself every day that I was elected into office to serve the people, to serve the country. That's what I believe in and that's what I'll be getting on with.
0: Sir Keir's leadership is likely to be challenged by Manchester Mayor Andy Burnham, who says a vote for him is a vote to change Labour. President Trump says he's holding off on a military attack on Iran due to a request by the leaders of Qatar, Saudi Arabia and the United Arab Emirates. On his Truth Social platform, he says he's been informed that a deal would be made that is very acceptable to the US. The Ebola outbreak has been declared a public health emergency of international concern. And the King was all smiles as he met Sir David Beckham at the Chelsea Flower Show. That's the latest from Radio News Hub. I'm David Hall.
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0: Rain will quickly clear throughout the morning, leaving a day of sunshine and frequent showers. Those showers will be heavy at times with hail and thunder. Temperatures around average, a high of 15 degrees Celsius.

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0: Andy Burnham says he's not proposing the UK considers rejoining the European Union. The Greater Manchester Mayor, who's hoping to stand in the Makerfield by-election, says Brexit has been damaging. It comes after Wes Streeting said the UK should one day rejoin the EU. But Mr Burnham says it's not on his agenda.
1: I'm not proposing that the UK considers rejoining the EU. I respect the decision that was made at the referendum, and it's going to undermine everything I've said about strengthening democracy if we don't respect that vote.
0: Meanwhile, the PM has insisted he will not set out a timetable to stand down if Mr Burnham returns to Westminster. Police in the United States say two suspects are dead after a shooting at a mosque in San Diego. At least 100 deaths have now been reported in the Ebola outbreak in the Democratic Republic of Congo and Uganda. And Channel 4 has removed all previous seasons of Married at First Sight UK from its streaming platforms following very serious allegations of wrongdoing. That's the latest from Radio News Hub. I'm David Hall.
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0: Rain will quickly clear throughout the morning, leaving a day of sunshine and frequent showers. Those showers will be heavy at times with hail and thunder. Temperatures around average, a high of 15 degrees Celsius.

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0: Sir Keir Starmer insists he will not walk away from the job of Prime Minister following more than a week of turbulence which saw five of his ministers resign. The PM says he's getting on with the job.
1: The last 10 days there's been a lot of activity which hasn't been as focused in my view as it should have been, and I remind myself every day that I was elected into office to serve the people, to serve the country. That's what I believe in and that's what I'll be getting on with.
0: Sir Keir's leadership is likely to be challenged by Manchester Mayor Andy Burnham, who says a vote for him is a vote to change Labour. President Trump says he's holding off on a military attack on Iran due to a request by the leaders of Qatar, Saudi Arabia and the United Arab Emirates. On his Truth Social platform, he says he's been informed that a deal would be made that is very acceptable to the US. The Ebola outbreak has been declared a public health emergency of international concern. And the King was all smiles as he met Sir David Beckham at the Chelsea Flower Show. That's the latest from Radio News Hub. I'm David Hall.
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0: Rain will quickly clear throughout the morning, leaving a day of sunshine and frequent showers, though showers will be heavy at times with hail and thunder. Temperatures around average, a high of 15 degrees Celsius.

0: All right, you're listening to All Hit Radio, and it's 53 degrees at 13 minutes past the hour. And right now in our All Request line, I've got Mike Ledgerwood on the phone. Hey, babe, what would you like to hear? Hey, babe, I'm sorry. I can't hear you too well. You're going to have to speak a little closer into the phone. Okay, babe, what would you like to hear again?
1: We are observing your Earth.
0: Hey, Mike, I'm sorry, babe, but that's not on our playlist. And by the way, you sound great over the phone. Anyway, if you give us your request, we'll be glad to play it for you, babe. So let's hear it.
1: We are observing your Earth.
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1: And we'd like to make...
0: I'm sorry, Mike, we... There's...
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Andy Burnham says he's not proposing the UK considers rejoining the European Union. The Greater Manchester Mayor, who's hoping to stand in the Makerfield by-election, says Brexit has been damaging. It comes after Wes Streeting said the UK should one day rejoin the EU. But Mr. Burnham says it's

0: streaming platforms following very serious allegations of wrongdoing. That's the latest from Radio News Hub. I'm David Hall.
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0: Rain will quickly clear throughout the morning, leaving a day of sunshine and frequent showers. Those showers will be heavy at times with hail and thunder. Temperatures around average, a high of 15 degrees Celsius.
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0: The Prime Minister will assemble his new cabinet for the first time today after insisting he will not walk away from Downing Street. Sir Keir Starmer will hold the meeting without Wes Streeting for the first time and remains under pressure from his former Health Secretary and Andy Burnham. Three men have been killed in a shooting at a mosque in San Diego. Police say the two teenagers who opened fire were both found dead in a vehicle nearby. The incident is being treated as a hate crime. More than 12,000 drivers have been caught drug driving on at least three separate occasions in the last 11 years, five times the number caught repeat drink driving over the same period. That's according to new RAC analysis of DVLA data. Rod Dennis is their spokesperson.
1: Drink driving, I think, is a very well-known issue. People have heard a lot about it. Drug driving, much more under the radar. So to see that nearly 41,500 drivers have been convicted of drug driving more than once is really pretty shocking.
0: And Luke Littler, Ella Toon and Cynthia Erivo will be among those receiving honours at Windsor Castle today. From Radio News Hub, I'm Frankie Hessein.
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6: The FTSE 100 closed higher on Monday, recouping most of Friday's hefty falls amid a calmer bond market. It was up 128 points. Ministers are facing a Commons challenge to their plan to block new licences for exploring new oil and gas fields. The Conservatives have prepared an amendment to the King's Speech in an effort to force a vote on the government's opposition to new licences. Lloyds Banking Group's considering phasing out the Halifax brand. The move, which could bring an end to the 173-year institutions expected to be announced over the summer. Halifax granted its first mortgage in 1853. Around 15 million people are thought to be under-saving for their retirement. The Pensions Commission say a fresh national settlement for pensions is needed. Women, low and middle earners and the self-employed are among those who could be particularly at risk. And more than half of people believe artificial intelligence will lead to widespread unemployment. A survey has also found that over a fifth think it will eliminate jobs fast enough to cause civil unrest.
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0: Rain clearing to leave a day of sunshine and frequent showers, heavy at times with hail and thunder possible. A breezy day too, but slightly warmer than it has been, with a high of 18 degrees Celsius.

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4: Fans attending next month's Harry Styles gigs at Wembley Stadium have got deep pockets. According to Barclays Bank, they'll spend £1.1 billion during his 12-night run. That's despite the ongoing cost of living pressures. Ticket holders are expected to spend a total of £981 on average. The stars have been flocking to Chelsea for the annual Flower Show. Queen guitarist Sir Brian May, comedian Bill Bailey, TV gardener Alan Titchmarsh and presenter Dame Fluella Benjamin have unveiled special gnomes, which are being auctioned for a charity aimed at helping children access gardening. And one show host, Alex Jones and Roman Kemp, have revealed a special rose to celebrate 20 years of their programme. Teenage darts prodigy Luke Littler will receive his MBE at Windsor Castle later. Littler, who became the youngest world champion in the history of darts, aged 17 years and 347 days, was made an MBE for services to the sport in the King's Birthday Honours last year. And boxer Tyson Fury said it was an emotional moment seeing his daughter get married.
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3: Arsenal are inches away from Premier League glory after beating Burnley at 1-0 last night, and they could be crowned champions tonight if Manchester City don't get 3 points against Bournemouth. Mikel Arteta says he's ready to become a Cherries fan.
4: The biggest ever. Oh, Van Doni and all the players and all the people that are supporters of Bournemouth, I think we are all are because we know that that means.
3: Well, City boss Pep Guardiola says it will be a tough match though.
5: Bournemouth, 16 or 17 games and, you know, unbeaten. So the run is unbelievable. And only chance we have is win the game. So we have to break that run, otherwise we'll be over.
3: Meanwhile, rumours have been circulating that the Spaniard could be leaving the Etihad come the end of the season, and the club have refused to comment. Cricket, and Yorkshire wrapped up an impressive win by an innings and 127 runs at Headingley as Surrey slumped to their first defeat of the season. And Britain's Harriet Dart has beaten China's Yuan in the opening round of the French Open qualifying.
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2: Sport.

0: The Prime Minister will welcome his new look cabinet for the first time today. Ben Monsey has the details.
1: Sir Keir Starmer assembles his cabinet for the first time without former Health Secretary Wes Streeting, who announced his resignation last week. The PM remains under significant pressure from both him and Andy Burnham, who pledged yesterday that he would change Labour should he stand and win in the Makerfield by-election. But Sir Keir says he's not walking away from Downing Street, even if the Mayor of Greater Manchester makes his way to Parliament.
0: Donald Trump has called off planned strikes on Iran, but says if they don't act quickly to reach a peace deal, there'll be nothing left for them. The US president's Gulf allies requested he hold off the attacks. Three men have been killed after a shooting at a mosque in San Diego in the US. The two teenagers believed to have carried it out were both found dead in a car nearby. And it's reported that Pep Guardiola could be leaving Manchester City at the end of the season. That's the latest from Radio News Hub. I'm Frankie Hersine.
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0: expected to be announced over the summer, Halifax granted its first mortgage in 1853. Around 15 million people are thought to be under-saving for their retirement. The Pensions Commission say a fresh national settlement for pensions is needed. Women, low and middle earners and the self-employed are among those who could be particularly at risk. And more than half of people believe artificial intelligence will lead to widespread unemployment. A survey also found that over a fifth think it will eliminate jobs fast enough to cause civil unrest.
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3: Rain clearing to leave a day of sunshine and frequent showers, heavy at times with hail and thunder possible. A breezy day too, but slightly warmer than it has been, with a high of 18 degrees Celsius.

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Welcome to Tuesday's Breakfast Show. It's Wave Valley Radio. Hello. It's Pip ahead with you. I hope you're well. It's Tuesday, the 19th of May. That was Craig David with Sting there in the background and Rise and Fall. So, I hope you're waking up well. Tuesday, the 19th of May, it was on this day in 1536, Anne Boleyn was executed at the Tower of London. But also in 1962, Marilyn Monroe famously sang Happy Birthday to Mr. John F. Kennedy, President at Madison Square Garden. Also in 1999, the Star Wars prequel era began with the release of Star Wars Episode 1, The Phantom Menace. I remember that. That's what's happening today, but way back when. And so lots of great music on the show. Let's get started, shall we? Let's have this from Charlie Puth, Changes.

Charlie Puth and Changes. It's Wave Valley Radio, playing the best of yesterday and today. Good morning. Welcome to Tuesday's show. It's the 19th of May, and if it's your birthday today, happy birthday. You share it with Sam Smith. He's 34 today. Grace Jones, oh, iconic Grace Jones, is 78 today. Pete Townsend from The Who is 81, and JoJo Siwa is 23. If it's your birthday, have a great day today, won't you? Showbiz news coming up soon, right here on Wave Valley Radio. Let's have Michael Jackson now with the best bass line ever. It's Billie Jean.

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4: Fans attending next month's Harry Styles gigs at Wembley Stadium have got deep pockets. According to Barclays Bank, they'll spend £1.1 billion during his 12-night run. That's despite the ongoing cost of living pressures. Ticket holders are expected to spend a total of £981 on average. The stars have been flocking to Chelsea for the annual Flower Show. Queen guitarist Sir Brian May, comedian Bill Bailey, TV gardener Alan Titchmarsh and presenter Dame Floella Benjamin have unveiled special gnomes, which are being auctioned for a charity aimed at helping children access gardening. And one show host, Alex Jones and Roman Kemp, have revealed a special rose to celebrate 20 years of their programme. Teenage darts prodigy Luke Littler will receive his MBE at Windsor Castle later. Littler, who became the youngest world champion in the history of darts, aged 17 years and 347 days, was made an MBE for services to the sport in the King's Birthday Honours last year. And boxer Tyson Fury said it was an emotional moment seeing his daughter get married.
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Brit Award winner Olivia Dean and Baby Steps on Wave Valley Radio. Your voice for Alton and the surrounding area for your Tuesday morning, the 19th of May. It's Pippa Head with you. Hope you're really well and feeling all right this Tuesday morning. You got Monday out of the way anyway, didn't you? Now then, I want to tell you about a new group for neurodivergent secondary age teens and young people. You can make friends in a supportive and non-judgmental environment whilst playing games to reduce loneliness and isolation and stimming encouraged. This is going to be on Thursday, the 21st of May at All Saints Church Hall in Alton from 7 till 8:30. A parent carer must remain with their young person. If you'd like to come along, then do so. It's only going to be £2.50 per family. So if you'd like to come along, it's called Sensational Friends. And you can come along to on Thursday to All Saints Church Hall. That's this Thursday, the 21st, from 7 till 8:30. George Michael now with Wham and Everything She Wants on Wave Valley Radio.

Sabrina Carpenter with Please, Please, Please. You're listening to Wave Valley Radio, playing the very best of yesterday and today. Remember, it's Pip Ahead till 9. Then from 9 till midday, you've got nothing but the best tunes with Dave Trumper. He'll look after you right the way through till lunchtime. And because it's Tuesday, don't forget, it's Brian Player with the Acoustic Cafe radio show tonight from 8 o'clock. Brian Player will be joined by friends live in the studio for live music and great chat. 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
9: Arsenal are inches away from Premier League glory after beating Burnley at 1-0 last night, and they could be crowned champions tonight if Manchester City don't get 3 points against Bournemouth. Mikel Arteta says he's ready to become a Cherries fan.
10: The biggest ever. Of Andoni and all the players and all the people that supporters of Bournemouth, I think we are all are because we know that that means.
9: Well, City boss Pep Guardiola says it will be a tough match though.
11: Bournemouth, 16 or 70 games and, you know, unbeaten. So the run is unbelievable. And only chance we have is win the game. So we have to break that run, otherwise it will be over.
9: Meanwhile, rumours have been circulating that the Spaniard could be leaving the Etihad come the end of the season, and the club have refused to comment. Cricket, and Yorkshire wrapped up an impressive win by an innings and 127 runs at Headingley as Surrey slumped to their first defeat of the season. And Britain's Harriet Dart has beaten China's Yuan in the opening round of the French Open qualifying.
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Alicia's Attic, and I am, I feel, on Wave Valley Radio, Tuesday morning, the 19th of May. Now then, a really cool thing's happening in August for the kids, completely free, no tickets required. It's this year's Free Hampshire Princess Festival. Bring your little ones along to meet their favourite princesses and superheroes with singing, dancing and photo opportunities, with accompanying ethical food, gift and face painting stalls as well. So come along Friday the 7th of August, 11 till 3 in the public gardens in Alton. Free to get in, no tickets required, and parking is available nearby. It's going to be a lot of fun. So just follow them on Facebook, the Princess Festival, Snow Princess Parties, or snowprincess.co.uk if you'd like to find out more about it. It's the Hampshire Vegan Princess Festival in the public gardens, August the 7th. Oh, it's going to be fun. Right, Clean Bandit with Anne-Marie and David Guetta now. This is Cry Baby.

Ed. It's Pip Ahead with you on Wave Valley Radio. Glad to have you with me this Tuesday morning. Stay there, more great songs, more showbiz and sports headlines to come after the news and weather for 8, just around the corner. Let's have Vanessa Carlton now and 1,000 Miles.

0: The Prime Minister will assemble his new cabinet for the first time today, saying he won't walk away. Ben Monse has more.
1: Sir Keir Starmer says even if Mayor of Greater Manchester, Andy Burnham, makes his way to Parliament, he would not be setting out a timetable for his departure. It's despite the fact that YouGov polling finds Burnham to be the most popular choice for leader among Labour members. He's pledged that should he stand in the Makerfield by-election, a vote for him would be a vote to change his party.
0: Channel 4 has removed all previous seasons of Married at First Sight UK from its streaming platforms after three women made allegations of sexual assault to the BBC about their on-screen husbands. The broadcasters say appropriate action was taken at the time based on the information that they had available. The voices of children and parents are not being listened to in planned reforms to the SEND system. That's according to respondents to a government consultation. Some say it can feel tokenistic when asked to give their views. And Luke Littler and Ella Toon will be among the sporting stars receiving honours at Windsor Castle today. From Radio News Hub, I'm Frankie Hersine.
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6: The FTSE 100 closed higher on Monday, recouping most of Friday's hefty falls amid a calmer bond market. It was up 128 points. Ministers are facing a Commons challenge to their plan to block new licences for exploring new oil and gas fields. The Conservatives have prepared an amendment to the King's speech in an effort to force a vote on the government's opposition to new licences. Lloyds Banking Group's considering phasing out the Halifax brand. The move, which could bring an end to the 173-year institutions expected to be announced over the summer. Halifax granted its first mortgage in 1853. Around

Carole King, So Far Away. She wrote some good ones, didn't she? Tons of them. It's Pip with you on Wave Valley Radio. Good morning. Hope you're having a good one. It's Tuesday, the 19th of May. Half term week next week. Comes around quickly, doesn't it? Come along to Amory Hill School for 4 fun-filled days of sports, games, crafts and themed activities. Open for children from years reception to year 9. This is for next week, the half term week, from 8:30 to 4:30. Come along. It's a good idea, actually, because this keeps them moving, keeps them occupied all week at Amory Hill School from the 26th to the 29th of May. Brilliant holiday courses, childcare vouchers accepted as well. Just find out more by checking out Amory Hill School online or look up CM Sports. Coming up soon, more great tunes and showbiz as well. Seagreed now, Jellyfish.

Sea Greed and Jellyfish on Wave Valley Radio. Hope you're good this Tuesday morning. It's Pip with you. Now, would you like to come to Froyle Open Gardens this year, Saturday and Sunday, the 6th and 7th of June? 10 beautiful private gardens will be opening their gates in aid of the National Garden Scheme. From winding flower beds and wildflower meadows to hidden corners and spectacular countryside views, there really is something to inspire every visitor. So pop into the Froyle Village Hall for homemade cakes, teas and a friendly chat. There'll be plants for sale in many of the gardens, plus an exhibition of historic vestments in St Mary's Church. So Froyle Village Hall is where it all starts, 1:30 till 6, and this is happening of course on the days of Saturday, Sunday, 6th and 7th of June. You'd be very welcome to come. Ah, the weather's going to be lovely by then. Can't wait for that. I am sick of this 1 minute sun, next minute rain business. Lionel Richie now, and hello on Wave Valley Radio.

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6: Fans attending next month's Harry Styles gigs at Wembley Stadium have got deep pockets. According to Barclays Bank, they'll spend £1.1 billion during his 12-night run. That's despite the ongoing cost of living pressures. Ticket holders are expected to spend a total of £981 on average. The stars have been flocking to Chelsea for the annual Flower Show. Queen guitarist Sir Brian May, comedian Bill Bailey, TV gardener Alan Titchmarsh and presenter Dame Fluella Benjamin have unveiled special gnomes, which are being auctioned for a charity aimed at helping children access gardening. And one show host, Alex Jones and Roman Kemp, have revealed a special rose to celebrate 20 years of their programme. Teenage darts prodigy Luke Littler will receive his MBE at Windsor Castle later. Littler, who became the youngest world champion in the history of darts, aged 17 years and 347 days, was made an MBE for services to the sport in the King's Birthday Honours last year. And boxer Tyson Fury said it was an emotional moment seeing his daughter get married.
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That's Max and Blueberry Eyes on Wait Valley Radio. Oh, don't forget to save the date, by the way. A few spaces left for stall holders. 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But Thank You Day is on the 5th of July. It's only 7 weeks to go. It's in its fourth year. So do save the date. Don't forget to come. It's always wonderful. And if you'd like to hold a stall, they've still got a few spaces left. Email thankyouday2023@gmail.com. Amy Stewart now. This is great. Knock on Wood on Wave Valley Radio.

Oh, what a tune, Shalimar. Take that to the bank. It's Pip Egg with you on Wave Valley Radio. Good morning. It's the breakfast show just until 9 o'clock. Then Dave Trumper takes over after that. It's bingo tonight at Medstead Village Hall. 7 p.m. The doors open. 7:30. Eyes down. You've got free parking and there'll be a bar with snacks. So come along to the bingo at Medstead Village Hall tonight from 7 o'clock. Ace now and how long?

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4: Arsenal are inches away from Premier League glory after beating Burnley at 1-0 last night, and they could be crowned champions tonight if Manchester City don't get 3 points against Bournemouth. Mikel Arteta says he's ready to become a Cherries fan.
5: The biggest ever. Of Andoni and all the players and all the people that supporters of Bournemouth, I think we are all are because we know that that means.
4: Well, City boss Pep Guardiola says it will be a tough match, though.
6: Bournemouth, 16 or 70 games, and, you know, unbeaten. So the run is unbelievable. And only chance we have is win the game. So we have to break that run, otherwise it will be over.
4: Meanwhile, rumours have been circulating that the Spaniard could be leaving the Etihad come the end of the season, and the club have refused to comment. Cricket, and Yorkshire wrapped up an impressive win by an innings and 127 runs at Headingley as Surrey slumped to their first defeat of the season. And Britain's Harriet Dart has beaten China's Yuan in the opening round of the French Open qualifying.
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Health on the High Street returns tomorrow, as always on a Wednesday at Alton Maltings, between 10 and 1. And this week, you can meet a range of services to support your health, well-being and everyday needs. 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Also, there'll be NHS App Support, Smoke Free Hampshire, Christians Against Poverty, and so much more. The Ukrainian group will be offering support, connection and community for Ukrainian residents also. Health on the High Street, Wednesday the 20th of May at the Alton Maltings, 10 till 1. Don't forget to come along. And if you'd like to follow them, they're there every Wednesday. Just follow the A31 Primary Care Network on Facebook. Olivia Rodrigo now, Drop Dead.

Wow, Green Day, Boulevard of Broken Dreams. Well, that's your lot from me. Enjoy your Tuesday. Have a lovely morning, won't you? Stay right there because Dave Chomper's here after the news and weather for nine with more great tunes, local news and information and plenty more besides. He'll keep you company right the way through till lunchtime. Then from midday till two, it's the afternoon rewind. So, see you tomorrow morning. Chapel Row and now Pink Pony Club.

0: The Prime Minister will welcome his new look cabinet for the first time today. Ben Monse has the details.
1: Sir Keir Starmer assembles his cabinet for the first time without former Health Secretary Wes Streeting. The PM remains under significant pressure from both him and Andy Burnham, who pledged yesterday that he would change Labour should he stand and win in the Makerfield by-election. But Sir Keir says he's not walking away from Downing Street, even if the Mayor of Greater Manchester makes his way to Parliament.
0: All seasons of Married at First Sight UK have been removed from Channel 4's streaming platforms after the BBC reported that three women made complaints of sexual assault against their on-screen husbands. Channel 4 say prompt and appropriate action was taken at the time. The rate of unemployment's risen unexpectedly, while vacancies are at their lowest level for 5 years. Office for National Statistics data shows the rate rose to 5% in the 3 months to March. And those who grab tickets for Harry Styles' 12-night run at Wembley are expected to spend over £1 billion in total. From Radio News Hub, I'm Frankie Hersine.
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4: For those affected by brain injury, it can be a difficult journey to navigate, understand and adjust to. 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
0: Rain clearing to leave a day of sunshine and frequent showers, heavy at times with hail and thunder possible. A breezy day too, but slightly warmer than it has been, with a high of 18 degrees Celsius.
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Morning, this is Wave Valley Radio. Thank you to Pippa for the last couple of hours on breakfast. I'm Dave Trumper, starting your day with 3 after 9. You know the drill, 3 songs, there's a connection between them all. It could be something in the titles of the songs that connects the 3 tunes. It could be something in the artist names. It could be a mixture of the two, something else completely altogether. But there is a link. So what is today's link? Here's song number 2 on today's 3 after 9 from Wave Valley Radio.

Did you work out the connection on 3 After 9 today? We had Scarlett with Independent Love Song. Good tune. Haven't heard that for a while. Before it, Maroon 5 with Memories and Simply Red with Your Mirror. So, did you get it? Simply Red, Maroon 5 and Scarlett with Independent Love Song. It was all about red or shades of red on today's 3 After 9. Well done if you got it right. David Way's got another. Set a 3 at the same time tomorrow.

Your voice in autumn. This is Wave Valley Radio on a Tuesday morning. Good morning. Hope your day started okay. I'm Dave with you two through till midday today, looking at the weather for our particular parts of the world. It's looking like another mixed one today, like it has done the last few days. Sunshine and showers, could even be a chance of a thundery shower. A fresh breeze too, highs of 16 tomorrow. Sunshine and showers, highs of 18. Bit more settled on Thursday, bit warmer too. Sunny intervals, a gentle breeze, highs of 21. By Thursday, we're looking warmer still. 24 is your high. I'm just looking into next week. By Monday, bank holiday Monday, sunny and highs of 27. My goodness, it's getting hot. And if it stays like that, that's a rare occasion where a bank holiday is nice.

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one of my favourite bands of all time. Thought I'd play you some Genesis this morning. There's In Too Deep, it's Wave Valley Radio, your voice in Alton and the surrounding area. I'm Dave Trumper. Good morning. Hope you're doing okay today. Health on the High Street is back tomorrow at the Alton Maltings between 10 and 1. And the social prescribers will be there. 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

The best of yesterday and today. It's Wave Valley Radio with Justin Bieber and Sorry. Haven't heard this for a while. Sophie Ellis-Bextor, Take Me Home.

Mine is biting my nails. What's yours? Ed Sheeran and Bad Habits. It's Wave Valley Radio. Playing the best of yesterday and today in Alton and the surrounding area. Wherever you are today, whatever you're doing, I hope I find you well. It's the Bee Gees now, and Alone.

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One Direction, Night Changes. It's Way Valley Radio. Coming up to 10 o'clock, news and sport on the way. At 10:30 this morning, it's our two short songs. 11:30 for your long song, and just after 11 o'clock, three tunes from the 2000s on Rewind to the 2000s. But the news is up next, and I'm going to take you there with this real classic song. John and Vangelis.

0: The Prime Minister will assemble his new cabinet for the first time today after insisting he will not walk away from Downing Street. Ben Monte has more.
1: Sir Keir Starmer says even if Mayor of Greater Manchester Andy Burnham makes his way to Parliament, he would not be setting out a timetable for his departure. It's despite the fact that YouGov polling finds Burnham to be the most popular choice for leader among Labour members. He's pledged that should he stand in the Makerfield by-election, a vote for him would be a vote to change his party.
0: Channel 4 has removed all previous seasons of Married at First Sight UK from its streaming platforms after allegations of sexual assault. Three women made allegations to the BBC about their on-screen husbands. Channel 4 says prompt and appropriate action was taken at the time. Hundreds of people's remains are to be disturbed to make space for new burials. Bishop Stortford Town Council has been given permission to reuse plots over fears that it could run out of room by 2036. And it's reported that Pep Guardiola could be leaving Manchester City at the end of the season. From Radio News Hub, I'm Frankie Hersine.
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0: Arsenal are inches away from Premier League glory after beating Burnley 1-0 last night, and they could be crowned champions tonight if Manchester City don't get 3 points against Bournemouth. Mikel Arteta says he's ready to become a Cherries fan.
5: The biggest ever. Of Andoni and all the players and all the people that are supporters of Bournemouth, I think we are all are because we know that that means.
0: Well, City boss Pep Guardiola says it will be a tough match though.
6: Bournemouth, 16 or 70 games and, you know, unbeaten. So the run is unbelievable. And only chance we have is win the game. So we have to break that run, otherwise it will be over.
0: Meanwhile, rumours have been circulating that the Spaniard could be leaving the Etihad come the end of the season, and the club have refused to comment. Cricket, and Yorkshire wrapped up an impressive win by an innings and 127 runs at Headingley as Surrey slumped to their first defeat of the season. And Britain's Harriet Dart has beaten China's Yuan in the opening round of the French Open qualifying.
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0: Sunshine and frequent showers for many, heavy at times with hail and thunder possible too. A cloudy and breezy day for the rest of us, but slightly warmer with a high of 18 degrees Celsius.

Well, we do our two short songs every weekday morning at 10:30. I've just played two for you there. Harry Styles, As It Was. Before it, Aretha Franklin and Think. Don't worry, I'll play two more short songs at 10:30. Morning, this is Wave Valley Radio, your voice in Alton. Tuesday morning, I'm Dave Trumper with you till midday today. Hope your day has started well. Here's Shawn Mendes now with Camilla Cabello and Senorita.

I think that has to go down as one of the all-time feel-good tunes. You can't listen to that and not feel better about things. Belinda Carlisle, Live Your Life, Be Free. This is Wave Valley Radio. Tuesday morning in the Alton area. I hope your day is going okay. A couple of bits of travel news for you. Turk Street, Windmill Hill, closed until the 28th of May between 5 and 10 every day. That's 5 a.m. till 10 p.m. from Lower Turk Street to Caker Lane for surface treatment. Also, today, starting a couple of days of road closures on Church Street in Alton as well. So just a couple of things for you to look out for as you're making your way around town today. It's the Tony Rich Project now. Nobody knows.

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Have to say, I'm really enjoying the music this morning. Hope you are too. Janet Jackson, Escapade. It's Wave Valley Radio. It's 10:30. Time for our two short songs this morning. Already played two at the top of the hour. Here come two more for you. Coming up, something a little more recent. Right now, something from the 90s. It's The Wannadies.

Gracie Abrams, I Love You, I'm Sorry, before it, The Wanna Dies, the You and Me song on Wave Valley Radio. Our two short songs this morning, two more short tunes at 10:30 tomorrow with David Way. At 11:30 is when you'll hear the long song this morning. It's Texas Now, Say What You Want.

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Justin Timberlake, I'm loving it. It's Wave Valley Radio. Are you ready to take your crochet skills to the next level? If that's me, by the way, the next level is anything above none at all. But if you are kind of into the basics of crochet yourself and you want to build up confidence and create something really nice at the same time, this could be just for you. A 3-week crochet flower course, a relaxed course that's taking place from the 1st of June. It's also on the 8th and the 15th, so three successive Mondays, and you can learn how to make beautiful blooms you can use for accessories, decor and gifts. It's on for those 3 weeks, so three Mondays between 1 and 2 at the Alton Assembly Rooms. And if you just do a Google search for crochet flower making course Alton, you'll find it. You'll find it. I could give you a big long link now, but it'll be, you won't remember it. So just Google it, crochet flower making course Alton. You'll find it. It's in the Assembly Rooms on the 1st, 8th and 15th of June. Ready for a classic tune? Yes, me too. This is good. The Four Tops. I can't help myself.

It's Estelle with American Boy. It's Way Valley Radio coming up to 11 o'clock. News and showbiz on the way. Then it's our rewind to the 2000s. Songs from the decade that gave us this one.

0: Prime Minister will assemble his new cabinet for the first time today after insisting he will not walk away from Downing Street. Ben Monse has more.
1: Sir Keir Starmer says even if Mayor of Greater Manchester Andy Burnham makes his way to Parliament, he would not be setting out a timetable for his departure. It's despite the fact that YouGov polling finds Burnham to be the most popular choice for leader among Labour members. He's pledged that should he stand in the Makerfield by-election, a vote for him would be a vote to change his party.
0: All seasons of Married at First Sight UK have been removed from Channel 4's streaming platforms after serious allegations of sexual assault. Channel 4 says prompt and appropriate action was taken at the time. HS2 trains will be running slower than planned to try and save money. Transport Secretary Heidi Alexander is expected to tell the Commons that the maximum speed will be set at 199 miles per hour. And those who snapped up tickets for Harry Styles' 12-night run at Wembley are expected to spend over £1 billion in total. From Radio News Hub, I'm Frankie Hessein.
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5: Showbiz. Fans attending next month's Harry Styles gigs at Wembley Stadium have got deep pockets. According to Barclays Bank, they'll spend £1.1 billion during his 12-night run. That's despite the ongoing cost of living pressures. Ticket holders are expected to spend a total of £981 on average. The stars have been flocking to Chelsea for the annual Flower Show. Queen guitarist Sir Brian May, comedian Bill Bailey, TV gardener Alan Titchmarsh and presenter Dame Fluella Benjamin have unveiled special gnomes, which are being auctioned for a charity aimed at helping children access gardening. And one show host, Alex Jones and Roman Kemp, have revealed a special rose to celebrate 20 years of their programme. Teenage darts prodigy Luke Littler will receive his MBE at Windsor Castle later. Littler, who became the youngest world champion in the history of darts, aged 17 years and 347 days, was made an MBE for services to the sport in the King's Birthday Honours last year. And boxer Tyson Fury said it was an emotional moment seeing his daughter get married.
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0: Sunshine and frequent showers for many, heavy at times with hail and thunder possible too. A cloudy and breezy day for the rest of us, but slightly warmer with a high of 18 degrees Celsius.
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Jordan Sparks, One Step at a Time. Before it, Travis, Flowers in the Window. And Anastasia, I'm Out of Love. Today's Rewind to the 2000s. David Way's here tomorrow morning in this slot between 9 and 12. And he'll do your Rewind to the 2000s again just after 11 o'clock. Morning, I'm Dave. Hope you're doing okay today. I'm with you till midday, playing the tunes in the Alton area. To come between now and 12, more information on the Alton Walking Festival. Some of the walks you can take part in tomorrow. Also, Froyal Open Gardens is back this year, so all the details on that. Full weather check for our area on the way too. I'll do that after this from Jess Glynn.

Jess Glynn, friend of mine, it's Wave Valley Radio, your voice in Alton, Tuesday morning with me, Dave Trumper, weatherwise today. Another mixed one, as it has been quite a lot recently. Sunny spells here and there, some rain here and there, could even be a thundery shower. A fresh breeze too, and highs of 16. Tomorrow, much the same as today, another mixed day, but a slightly bit warmer, milder, highs of 18. By Thursday, we're up to 21, and a more settled day too, with more sunshine around. And Friday's looking nice, another nice sunny day with some scattered cloud around and highs of 24. The forecast for Saturday's mixed, sunshine and showers. Then by Sunday, another warm day, 26. And by bank holiday Monday, sunny and highs of 27. So it is getting hot. Here's Maroon 5 now. And SZA, What Lovers Do.

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It's Des Ray with Life. It's Wave Valley Radio. The Froyle Open Gardens are back again this year, Saturday and Sunday, the 6th and 7th of June. 10 beautiful private gardens opening their gates in aid of the National Garden Scheme. And there's something to inspire every visitor. So there'll be spectacular countryside views. There'll be hidden corners, wildflower meadows, winding flower beds. And you can pop into the village hall for homemade cakes and teas and a friendly chat too. Sounds great, doesn't it? Get your garden ready for summer as well. It's the Froyle Open Gardens, the 6th and 7th of June.

Pen, you don't love me. No, no, no. It's Wave Valley Radio, just after 11:30. Time for our long song this morning. One from George Michael's mega album back in the 90s. Older was the album, loads of hits off it. One of them was this one, just Spinning the Wheel.

Well, you don't often hear that on the radio, do you? George Michael spinning the wheel, today's long song from Way Valley Radio. We'll do another one at the same time tomorrow, 11:30. Here's a guy with a great voice, great tune as well. This is John Legend and All of Me. It's Way Valley Radio.

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Fleetwood Mac, Little Lies, it's Wave Valley Radio. The Alton Walking Festival continues today. It is day 19. Going to tell you about some of tomorrow's walks, though. There's a moderate 5-mile walk, Four Marks and East Tisted. And tomorrow night, 3.5-mile walk, Chawton Woods, an evening walk, a brisk walk. So that should be good from 7 o'clock tomorrow night. You can search for the Alton Walking Festival wherever you like to do your searches. Mine would probably be Google, but you can use whatever you like. And you'll find more details and book your places onto those walks for the Alton Walking Festival. Not long to go, a couple of weeks left for that.

Christina Aguilera, Genie in a Bottle. This is Wave Valley Radio. I'm Dave Trumper. That is it from me for today. Thanks for your company. I'm back again next Monday, Bank Holiday Monday morning at 9 o'clock. Mark Stanley's here from 4, the Acoustic Cafe with Brian Player from 8. And the other side of the midday news, we're going to do your afternoon rewind. I'll leave you with Hosier. Have a good day.

0: So Keir Starmer has met with his new look cabinet for the first time. It comes as Andy Burnham has set out his stall for a potential leadership challenge. The regular cabinet meeting was the first since Wes Streeting resigned as health secretary and called on the Prime Minister to quit last week. A charity has told us long waits for dementia care in the UK wouldn't be tolerated for any other type of disease. The chief executive of the Alzheimer's Society is Michelle Dyson.
1: People are typically waiting for 3.5 years to get diagnosed. When you compare that with how fast we speed people through, say they've got symptoms of cancer, you can see dementia is really not treated with the urgency that it deserves.
0: The government says it's investing in research as part of its 10-year health plan. And those who grabbed tickets for Harry Styles' 12-night run at Wembley are expected to spend £1 billion in total. Barclays Bank says that equates to nearly £1,000 per person on average. That's the latest from Radio News Hub. I'm Tanita Sims.
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0: Sunshine and frequent showers for many, heavy at times with hail and thunder possible too. Breezy for many but slightly warmer with a high of 18 degrees Celsius.
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0: Channel 4 has removed all previous series of Married at First Sight UK from its streaming platforms after allegations of sexual assault. Three women made the allegations to the BBC about their on-screen husbands. One says she completely lost her light while appearing on the show. The broadcaster says prompt and appropriate action was taken at the time. A leading dementia charity has told us care for the disease is stuck in a system of delay, denial and neglect. Here's the chief executive of the Alzheimer's Society, Michelle Dyson.
1: They just get discharged from the system and they get sent home, if they're lucky, with a leaflet. Or so you've had this quite sort of scary diagnosis and you're just discharged out of the system.
0: The government says it's investing in research as part of its 10-year health plan. And Southampton striker Ross Stewart has been named in Scotland's World Cup squad after winning a recall. He joins Lyndon Dykes, Lawrence Shanklin and George Hurst as Scotland's striking options. That's the latest from Radio News Hub. I'm Tanita Sims.
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0: Sunshine and frequent showers for many, heavy at times with hail and thunder possible too. Breezy for many, but slightly warmer with a high of 18 degrees Celsius.
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0: A decision will be made on whether criminal charges will be brought of the Grenfell fire before the 10th anniversary of the disaster next summer. That's according to the police, but bereaved relatives and survivors met the news with caution. They say they've already faced an unacceptably long wait for justice. Southampton striker Ross Stewart has been named as Scotland's World Cup squad after winning a recall.
1: Ross obviously was in my squad a few years ago, showing that he could come up to this level, was good in the squad, and then he's had a terrible run of injury, and then obviously this season, certainly the latter half of the season from January onwards, he's hit a rich vein of form.
0: That was Scotland boss Steve Clarke. He joins Lyndon Dykes, Lawrence Shankland and George Hurst as Scotland's striking options. And could Arsenal become champions tonight? They could be crowned if Manchester City don't get 3 points against Bournemouth. City boss Pep Guardiola says it'll be a tough match. That's the latest from Radio News Hub. I'm Tanita Sims.
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0: Sunshine and frequent showers for many, heavy at times with hail and thunder possible. Too breezy for many, but slightly warmer with a high of 18 degrees Celsius.
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Nick Kershaw, The Riddle, plays at Wave Valley Radio, and this is Rick Kimley company for your Tuesday afternoon. Weather picture then locally. We've got an improving picture from tomorrow onwards. Wednesday then, a mainly cloudy day, but temperatures up to 18. Thursday, a bit more in the way of sunshine at 20, and 25 by Friday with plenty of sunshine. Saturday, little bit of a mixed bag at the moment. Sunshine and showers are back, but warm at 25. Then Sunday and most of the week after that is 26 to 28 degrees. Plenty of sunshine around for the tail end of May. Thank goodness. This is Steely Dan. And we play Do It Again. More music, better variety for Alton, Four Marks, and all points in between. It's Wave Valley Radio, 101.1 FM. 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
1: From his latest album, that's Louis Tomlinson and Imposter at Waverly Radio. It is Tuesday the 19th of May, time for our celebrity birthday file now then, and it is Alice Roberts' birthday today. The TV presenter is 53, James Fox, the actor 87, from the music world. Yaz is 66, of Yaz and the Plastic Population fame. Big hit from her in 1988 was The Only Way Is Up. We've also got Pete Townsend of The Who, he's 81 today. Sam Smith is 34, and Grace Jones, she...

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That's Pink, just like Fire from Wave Radio Radio, currently recovering from major neck surgery, is Pink, after years of physical strain from high-flying aerial acrobatics and intense touring. She developed spinal issues and required two new spinal discs. We wish her well. This is Rick keeping me company then for your Tuesday afternoon. It's Wave Valley Radio. We continue with Alison Goldfrapp. This is In Electric Blue.

Girls Aloud, I'll Stand By You. Music in the Park is back this Sunday, the 24th of May, at the Alton Public Gardens. This Sunday, Basingstoke Silver Band will be in concert between 2 and 4, as presented by the Town Council, a free admission event. All you need to do is bring along your blanket, your favourite snacks, and your loved ones for an afternoon of sunshine, community, and live music. And there are other events happening throughout the summer, including Alder Valley Brass on Sunday the 14th of June, South Barks Concert Band on the 21st of June, and the Stringalongs on Sunday the 19th of July. Some of the events in Music in the Park, it's back at the Alton Public Gardens starting this coming Sunday. We'll have more from our diary in the next hour. Meantime, back to the music. This is Commodores and Night Shift from Waverley Radio.

That was the song that got to number one in 1992 for Tasmin Archer, Sleeping Satellite, off her debut album, Great Expectations. She went on to win the Brit Award for British Breakthrough Act in 1993. It's Rick Kimley coming here with Waverley Radio. More music, better variety continues with Deacon Blue. This is Dignity.

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1: Wave Valley Radio. Nothing like a good run at the coast, but I better head back. I think there's a shortcut across that rock. Okay, don't panic, float to live. Head back, breathe and relax.
2: Coast Guard,
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yes, wondrous stories. And this is Rick Davies keeping you company till 4 on your local radio station. I'll be back after the 3 o'clock news. If you're looking for some sunshine, I have good news for you. Update you on our local weather forecasts for the next few days into the weekend and beyond after the 3 o'clock news. And we continue now with REM. This is Shiny Happy People.

0: cost more than £100 billion that may not open until 2039. That's what Transport Secretary Heidi Alexander has announced. The Cabinet Minister told the Commons she was angry about the increase in time and costs. She's blamed it on the failures of successive Conservative governments. Andy Burnham will be Labour's candidate in the Makerfield by-election. It's after the by-election was officially triggered after Labour former Minister Josh Simons resigned his seat. Reform UK has also announced its candidate. The party says self-employed plumber Robert Kenyon will stand. And Scotland has named their 26-man squad for the World Cup. Southampton striker Ross Stewart is a late call-up, having not played for his country since 2022. Here's boss Steve Clark.
1: Where he's shown that he can score big goals in big games, probably reference the Arsenal game in the Cup, where he shows that he can have an impact on games of that level, which the World Cup will be a very high level as well.
0: That's the latest from Radio News Herb. I'm Tanita Sims.
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0: Sunshine and frequent showers for many, heavy at times with hail and thunder possible too. Breezy for many but slightly warmer with a high of 18 degrees Celsius.
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Roxette, The Look. Afternoon, this is Rick Keemley Company on your local radio station. Hope you're doing well today. As promised, the weather locally, and it's going to get better as the week progresses. Today is the last day of rain for a while. Wednesday, tomorrow, a bit cloudy, but milder at 18 degrees. But Thursday onwards, picking up, 21 for Thursday, sunny intervals. Friday, great sunshine across the day, 25. Saturday, uncertain at the moment, could be a few rain showers around, but the temperatures are still high at 25. Sunday, a glorious day with plenty of sunshine and temperatures nudging 27 perhaps, and next week as well, sunshine pretty much across the whole week and up as high as 28 degrees. That sounds good, doesn't it? This is Charlie XCX and Boys.

Taylor Swift's Opalite at Waverly Radio. Quick look at traffic control as we head towards Tuesday's home time. A32 East Tisted. You have some roadblocks at that location. The B3006 in Greatham has some roadblocks causing a few tailbacks. B3349, the new Odeon Road on the edge of Alton. You find some roadblocks there, and also Old Odeon Road as well. And there are minor roadblocks at Wilson Road on the B3004, again on the edge of Alton. In Alton itself, Church Street is currently closed. Turk Street, you'll find some roadworks, and also Windmill Hill for resurfacing. And onto the trains, there are no delays at the moment from Alton up to London Waterloo. Next two departures, 1544 or 1615.

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Years and Years and Shine from Wave Valley Radio. 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The first one is this Saturday, the 23rd of May, between 9:30 and 11:30. 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Only 6 riders on each ride. 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And the ride will take you through the town centre and back, covering around 5 miles in total. Start time 9:30, and there'll be an optional refreshment stop midway. The rides will start either in Jubilee Playing Fields or Hollybourne Play Area. So if you're interested in that, get on to Cycle Alton. The first one then 9:30 this coming Saturday. More information from their website, which is cyclealton.co.uk. That's the latest from our diary. Mark will have more for you in his home time show. He's here from 4. This is Seal, Kiss from a Rose.

Adele's Rolling in the Deep. Tuesdays brings you Mark Stanley for your home time show. He's here from 4. You've got 70s non-stop, taking you back 6 decades to the 70s era. Got an hour of music then at 7, and then the Acoustic Cafe. That is acoustic and folk music with Brian Player and the team. They are back from 8 o'clock this evening. Here comes Rita Ora now, and Your Song. More music.

from the Born in the USA album, and 1985 for Bruce Springsteen and Glory Days. This is Rick Davies, Keep Me Company. It's Wave Valley Radio, and this is The Script and Rain. Whoa.

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0: This is Wave Valley Radio.

lots of songs about rain. That's Neil Sedaka, Laughter in the Rain. But the picture is good. No more rain from tomorrow for a while anyway. And temperatures on the up. Mark Stanley is here with the Home Time Show next. And he will tell you about the forecast for the next few days into the weekend for the Alton area. This is Rick Davies. Thanks for your company. I'll be back on Friday from 2 p.m. This is Duran Duran. And New Moon on Monday. Have yourself a fantastic Tuesday.

0: rail project, HS2, is to be reconfigured. Trains will run slower. It could cost up to £102 billion to complete and won't be up and running until at least 2039. Transport Secretary Heidi Alexander says the previous Conservative administration are to blame.
1: Prime Ministers Cameron, May, Johnson, Truss and Sunak, in my view, created the world's most expensive slow-motion car crash, and they barely batted an eyelid. Under this government, we've rolled up our sleeves and done the hard yards, putting the right team in place and being honest about the scale of the challenge.
0: Andy Burnham will be Labour's candidate in the Makerfield by-election. He's been selected after Josh Simons resigned his seat. Self-employed plumber Robert Kenyon will stand for Reform UK. The Ebola outbreak is spreading faster than first thought. Health officials say those affected are dying at a rapid rate. And Emma Willis, Josh Widdicombe and Johannes Radebe are the new hosts of Strictly Come Dancing. That's the latest from Radio News Hub. I'm David Hall.
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3: Every 90 seconds, someone in the UK is hospitalised with a brain injury. This Action for Brain Injury Week looks to highlight the lasting impact these injuries have. Jamie Day from Slater & Gordon explains more.
4: For those affected by brain injury, it can be a difficult journey to navigate, understand and adjust to. 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
5: Showers continuing through the evening but gradually easing overnight, although some persisting in the west, staying breezy, rather cloudy and mild across all areas, lows of 10 degrees Celsius.
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is One Hit Wonders Cerrone, Supernature on Wave Valley Radio. Welcome along. It's Tuesday afternoon and it's home time. The best music on your radio by far, plus all the stuff that is happening around the world and around the corner right here in North East Hampshire. Foreigner and Casey Musgraves to come before five. I've also got the 80s collaboration between Phil Oakey and Italian composer Giorgio Moroder. That is on the way too. Ella Henderson is next. After one of those classic love ballads from the early 1980s, it's Patty Austin and James Ingram on Wave Valley Radio.

Number one for local news and information, it's Wave Valley Radio, and it is home time on Tuesday afternoon. It's all been rather wet, hasn't it? Even some thunder around earlier on. It is going to improve later on this week, just not yet. I know we keep saying that. Light rain, a fresh breeze, and 15 degrees is what we have in Binstead right now. Becoming drier this evening, possibly some breaks in the cloud too, but more light rain through the early hours as well. 11 degrees, the overnight low. Then tomorrow is something of a transition day, mainly dry and cloudy, but much warmer, little in the way of sunshine, but highs of 17 or even 18 degrees, warmer still from Thursday onwards. As always, loads going on in the economic world, business and finance. We're going to be talking about banks, house building, and the UK economy. 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

Casey Musgraves on her high horse, this way Valley Radio on Tuesday afternoon. Banking group Standard Chartered, which is listed in the UK, but has a mostly Asian focus, is cutting 8,000 jobs as it puts AI at the centre of a new strategy. It's to cut more than 15% of its workforce by 2030, and many of the roles will be in divisions like HR, risk and compliance, all of which they seem to be considering as ripe for AI. Meanwhile, staying with banking, Lloyds Banking Group is looking to push further west as it eyes up opportunities to build out what it's describing as a US infrastructure bank, with a focus on lending to large construction projects and markets like green energy. It's planning to lend to US companies and also UK-based customers who have US operations. UK house builder Crest Nicholson is struggling. Its share price has collapsed 65% over the past 12 months, and they've had to delay the publication of their results by more than a month as they remain in talks with lenders over how to find a way through their current crisis. A year ago, everyone expected a housing building boom, but the war in Iran has pushed up costs dramatically, which has really affected their ability to do business. And finally today, the latest economic data out of the UK shows that job vacancies have tumbled to a five-year low, with employers cutting roles in April. Openings are at the lowest level since the depths of the COVID lockdown and are down 3.9% since the end of last year. Wage growth in the private sector has slowed as well. Wages are still growing, just not as fast as they were. Analysts say that the war in the Middle East, of course, is the primary factor, although, as we've talked about just a few moments ago, the creeping influence of artificial intelligence, or AI, is also impacting jobs as well. It all points to weakness in the economy, and now makes any likelihood of a rise in interest rates next month looking very, very doubtful indeed. Those are the top business and finance stories for you right now. Business update for you after the news at 5. Meanwhile, here's that song that I promised you, Phil Oakey and Giorgia Moroder from Electric Dreams. It's Sway Valley Radio.

What a song that is. Split Ends, I Got You on Wave Valley Radio, playing the best of yesterday and today. Alton Walking Festival continues. Tomorrow, four different walks, 9.30, one at 10, one at 11, and then a nice evening walk around Chawton from 7 o'clock. All of them have availability. You do need to book before you just turn up, but as I say, they all have availability. All the details on the Alton Walking Festival website.

in Selborne, Hollybourne and Medstead playing the best of yesterday and today. It's Wave Valley Radio. When was the last time you heard a local MP speak? So Damien Hines is holding a public meeting in Alton a week on Thursday, so right in the middle of half term, 28th of May, 7 o'clock until 8 o'clock. He is going to be here in Alton. Details on the Wave Valley Radio Facebook page. 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

And it's Cyndi Lauper, time after time on Wave Valley Radio, Alton's number one for local news and information. We will have a national and international news update for you at 5 o'clock. The latest news is that HS2 could cost up to £102 billion and may not open until 2039. Goodness me, how long has that been in the making? So the latest on that, plus Married at First Sight and all the latest allegations and the other top stories too in the news at 5, which is coming up

on 101.1 FM, online, on your smart speaker, and very soon on DAB Digital Radio, right here in North East Hampshire. It's home time, and home time continues after the news. We'll have business, sport, and showbiz all to come. Plus, music-wise, we've got tunes from the Eagles, and also Tears for Fears, following this really early 80s classic from Two Way Army. It's Gary Newman's Our Friends Electric, way back in the radio.

0: Rail Link HS2 could cost almost £103 billion. The government's been forced to reconfigure the project after spiralling costs and mismanagement. Transport Secretary Heidi Alexander says pulling the plug is not an option.
1: It could cost almost as much to cancel the line as it would to finish it, while delivering none of the benefits, with half-finished structures strewn across the English countryside, a relic to what could have been.
0: Surrey Police says it's investigating two separate historic allegations of child sexual abuse. It follows the release in the United States of files relating to the convicted paedophile Jeffrey Epstein. Andy Burnham's been cleared to run as Labour's candidate in the upcoming Makerfield by-election. The contest is likely to take place on June the 18th. And Strictly Come Dancing will have three new hosts at the helm as Emma Willis, Josh Widdicombe and Johannes Radebe will take over the show in September. That's the latest from Radio News Hub. I'm David Hall.
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5: The household energy price cap is predicted to rise by £209 a year from July, mainly because of the fallout of the Iran war. Experts are warning of an impending payment shock from the autumn as demand surges in the cooler months. Petrol prices have eclipsed the previous highest level of the Iran oil crisis. The RAC says the average price of a litre of petrol at UK forecourts stands at 158.5 pence, which is the most expensive it's been since December 2022. Following the beginning of the conflict in the Middle East on February 28th, the price peaked at 158.3 pence on April 15th. And Greene King has struck a deal to sell Old Speckled Hen to the owner of Estrella Dam. It says it shifts away from producing beer for sale in supermarkets. The move is also expected to lead to the closure of the brand's Westgate Brewery in Bury St Edmunds in the long term, although Greene King is building a new site in the town.
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5: Showers continuing through the evening, but gradually easing overnight, although some persisting in the west, staying breezy, rather cloudy and mild across all areas, lows of 10 degrees Celsius.

That was how it originally came out. Everyone Wants to Rule the World. And then a few years later, they did another version for a charity race called Everybody Wants to Run the World. It's Tears for Fears on Wave Valley Radio, playing the best of yesterday and today. Sport and showbiz to come between now and 6 o'clock. But music-wise, it's all about the M's right now. Madness and Megan on Wave Valley Radio.

Embarrassment. It's Sway Valley Radio Madness. Good to hear that song again. It's all been rather wet. We even had some thunder around earlier on today, and we keep saying this, but it is going to improve later on this week, just not yet. For now, light rain, fresh breeze, 15 degrees in Alton, becoming drier this evening for a little while, possibly some breaks in the cloud too, with some sunshine around, but light rain later on tonight and through the early hours. 11 degrees the overnight low. Then tomorrow, something of a transition kind of a day, mainly dry and cloudy, but much warmer, but little in the way of sunshine, with highs of 17 or 18 degrees. Warmer still from Thursday, when it will reach 20 degrees, and Friday, 25. For now, at least, half term is shaping up rather nicely indeed. 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
5: Emma Willis, Josh Widdicombe and Johannes Radebe have been announced as the new hosts of Strictly Come Dancing. They replace Tess Daly and Claudia Winkleman in the ballroom. A brand new category at this year's National Television Awards will recognise the huge popularity of star-centred shows. It will see reality documentaries starring Tyson Fury, Gordon Ramsay, Vinnie Jones and Danny Dyer go head-to-head for the inaugural award. The new reality docu-series category recognises the rise of fly-on-the-wall celebrity-led shows. The role of Ginny Weasley is being recast for season two of the new Harry Potter series due to unforeseen circumstances. It was announced that actress Gracie Cochran will step away from the role as the youngest member of the Weasley family. And teenage darts prodigy Luke Littler and Wicked star Cynthia Erivo have been honoured at an investiture ceremony. The Wicked star has already won a Grammy, Daytime Emmy, Tony and has been nominated for an Oscar.
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Marvelous Ward Thomas and Someday on Wave 80 Radio, playing the best of yesterday and today. Now in Binstead, that day is tomorrow. Binstead's annual parish meeting. As they point out, it's not a parish council meeting. It's a meeting of the whole parish, so everybody is welcome. There are some guest speakers as well. And it's a chance to spend an enjoyable evening, meet fellow parishioners and hear all about the past 12 months and plans for the year ahead. So take a look at the Wave 80 Radio Facebook page. Full details of the whys, wheres and whens are right there. And that is tomorrow.

Take That, Greatest Day on Wave Valley Radio, playing the best of yesterday and today. Now, Alton Library this week are getting involved in Dementia Action Week, which runs right the way through the week until the 24th. It's an annual campaign led by the Alzheimer's Society to raise awareness, improve support and reduce the stigma surrounding dementia. There's lots of resources and information available for you, as well as some really useful books. Full details on the Wave Valley Radio Facebook page, and of course, directly by wandering into the library. It's Wave Valley Radio. And we have our sports update, managerial change at Man City, and the latest on the Southampton case. Sports update plus songs from Montel Jordan, Olivia Rodrigo, and this from Randy Adelman. 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
2: I'm a single mum living in Alton. 5 years ago, I had £8,000 worth of debt, which made me anxious and stressed. But then I found CAP, the Christians Against Poverty charity. 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All those worries disappeared. And 3 years later, I was free of debt. 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
4: Scotland boss Steve Clarke has named his 26-man squad for the World Cup. Southampton striker Ross Stewart is a late call-up, having not played for his country since 2022.
5: He's shown that he can score big goals in big games, probably reference the Arsenal game in the Cup. He shows that he can have an impact on games of that level. The World Cup will be a very high level as well.
4: Rangers winger Finlay Curtis also keeps his place after his debut in March. Manchester City have yet to confirm whether Pep Guardiola is leaving the club after reports he will walk away this summer. City face a must-win game at Bournemouth tonight, where failure to get to all 3 points will see Arsenal crown Premier League champions. Tottenham will secure their Premier League status if they win at Chelsea tonight, a result which will relegate West Ham. A point for Spurs will also all but confirm the Hammers' fate. And there's a major injury scare for England's women cricketer ahead of the T20 World Cup. Captain Nat Siver Brunt is suffering from a calf problem and may miss the tournament, which starts next month.
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1: 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I have for you our After Six song today, probably the most up-to-date current song that we have ever had for the After Six song, and I'll give you all the details that you need for you next after Whitney and Enrique. 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

Tuesday afternoon's home time on Wave Valley Radio. I'm Mark, here until 7. Very good to have your company. After 6 song today, we've never had anything quite as contemporary as this for our After 6 song. I thought it was about time that we changed it up a bit. No more 80s and 70s stuff. Let's just do one from right now. It's from the artist Alex Warren, who we do love on this show. It's a song that was released, as I say, at the end of February, and it reached number 3 in the UK singles chart. I've seen it described as a jaunty, high-voltage single that captures life at full speed, if that helps. And I don't know if you work, maybe when you go to bed on a Sunday night, this is the kind of experience that you have. That's all I'm going to tell you, because it is the most current single from Alex Warren. What's the tune? Find out after 6. No.

to iValue Radio on Tuesday afternoon. A news update for you soon. The latest on the crisis enveloping not just Married at First Sight, but the whole genre of reality TV. Latest on that, plus we'll have a business news update for you very, very soon. Time to squeeze in a couple of more tunes, though, including this, Rose Royce, iValue Radio.

Fabulous voice. Rose Royce, Sunway Valley Radio, playing the best of yesterday and today on Tuesday afternoon. Home Time continues after the news and the business news update. Songs from David Bowie and that After Six song that I mentioned a few moments ago from Alex Warren, all after the news, which is next.

0: Rail Project HS2 is to be reconfigured. Trains will now run slower, it won't open until 2039, and the total bill could exceed £102 billion. The government says the previous Tory administration is to blame, but Conservative MP Joy Morrissey says work on the link should be suspended.
1: If the minister in a year's time, a few months' time, decides to scrap HS2, you will have my full support. It's because in Beaconsfield, Marlow and the South Bucks villages, we have seen nothing but a negative impact from HS2.
0: Petrol prices are at their highest level since the start of the Iran war. The average is now 158.52 pence a litre, but the RAC say it could top 160 pence a litre in the coming weeks. The Ebola outbreak is spreading faster than first thought. Health officials say those infected are dying at a rapid rate. And Emma Willis, Josh Widdicombe and Johannes Radebe are the new hosts of Strictly Come Dancing. That's the latest from Radio News Hub. I'm David Hall.
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6: The household energy price cap is predicted to rise by £209 a year from July, mainly because of the fallout of the Iran war. Experts are warning of an impending payment shock from the autumn as demand surges in the cooler months. Petrol prices have eclipsed the previous highest level of the Iran oil crisis. The RAC says the average price of a litre of petrol at UK forecourts stands at 158.5 pence, which is the most expensive it's been since December 2022. Following the beginning of the conflict in the Middle East on February 28th, the price peaked at 158.3 pence on April 15th. And Greene King has struck a deal to sell old speckled hen to the owner of Estrella Dam. It says it shifts away from producing beer for sale in supermarkets. The move is also expected to lead to the closure of the brand's Westgate Brewery in Bury St Edmunds in the long term, although Greene King is building a new site in the town.
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6: Showers continuing through the evening, but gradually easing overnight, although some persisting in the west, staying breezy, rather cloudy and mild across all areas, lows of 10 degrees Celsius. Wait.

Early 80s David Bowie, Wave Valley Radio on Tuesday afternoon. It's good to have your company. Another hour of home time to come between now and 7 o'clock. Let's just start off by rounding out our after six song today. It was Fever Dream by Alex Warren. That is the song that we were looking for. Number three in the UK singles chart, as I mentioned earlier on. The most current after six song that we have done for quite a while. Prefab Sprout from the 80s. Tyler, Amy Stewart with one of the best covers of the song Knock on Wood, and a theme tune from a long-running US TV comedy series from Andrew Gold. All of those lined up, ready to play before seven. Showbiz News next, after Olivia Dean.

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6: Emma Willis, Josh Widdicombe and Johannes Radebe have been announced as the new hosts of Strictly Come Dancing. They replace Tess Daly and Claudia Winkleman in the ballroom. A brand new category at this year's National Television Awards will recognise the huge popularity of star-centred shows. It will see reality documentaries starring Tyson Fury, Gordon Ramsay, Vinnie Jones and Danny Dyer go head-to-head for the inaugural award. The new reality docu-series category recognises the rise of fly-on-the-wall celebrity-led shows. The role of Ginny Weasley is being recast for season 2 of the new Harry Potter series due to unforeseen circumstances. It was announced that actress Gracie Cochran will step away from the role as the youngest member of the Weasley family, and teenage darts prodigy Luke Littler and Wicked star Cynthia Erivo have been honoured at an investiture ceremony. The Wicked star has already won a Grammy, Daytime Emmy, Tony and has been nominated for an Oscar.
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Andrew Golden, the single from the TV comedy series Golden Girls. It's Sway Valley Radio, and it is Tuesday afternoon's home time. It has all been rather wet, and it is going to improve later on this week, just not yet. Light rain, fresh breeze, and 15 degrees in Alton right now. Becoming drier this evening, possibly some breaks in the cloud too, but then more light rain later on tonight and through the early hours as well. Not too cold overnight, lows of 11 degrees. Then tomorrow, it all changes, but slowly. So tomorrow mainly dry and cloudy, but warmer. Little in the way of sunshine overall, but it is going to feel warmer, 17 or 18 degrees. Warmer still from Thursday, when it will be 20, and Friday, 25 degrees and full sun. For now, at least half term, shaping up very nicely indeed. Right, final sports update with the latest on what is happening with Pep Guardiola. Lots of speculation as to why he's leaving. Maybe it's because it's 10 years. Maybe it's because he knows what's coming with the 115 charges facing Man City. All will be revealed over the coming months, and so stay tuned and we'll keep you up to date on all of that. Music-wise, 10cc, who are celebrating 50 years since the release of their most successful single. Also Fleetwood Mac from the early 90s, and Let Loose, Sway Valley Radio.

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6: Scotland boss Steve Clarke has named his 26-man squad for the World Cup. Southampton striker Ross Stewart is a late call-up, having not played for his country since 2022.
7: He's shown that he can score big goals in big games. Probably reference the Arsenal game in the Cup. He shows that he can have an impact on games of that level. The World Cup will be a very high level as well.
6: Rangers winger Finlay Curtis also keeps his place after his debut in March. Manchester City have yet to confirm whether Pep Guardiola is leaving the club after reports to a walk away this summer. City face a must-win game at Bournemouth tonight, where failure to get to all 3 points will see Arsenal crown Premier League champions. Tottenham will secure their Premier League status if they win at Chelsea tonight, a result which will relegate West Ham. A point for Spurs will also all but confirm the Hammers' fate. And there's a major injury scare for England's women cricketer ahead of the T20 World Cup. Captain Nat Siver Brunt is suffering from a calf problem and may miss the tournament, which starts next month.
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Fleet, we're back on Tuesday evening's home time. Good to have you company. As it's a Tuesday, big night tonight from 7, non-stop hour of 1970s classics. And then from 8, Brian Player and the rest of his team takes over Wave Audio Radio and brings you the Acoustic Cafe with live guests in the studio, live chat. You can follow along, so make sure you're logged in via the Facebook page as well. And you can see as well as hear some of what is going on in the

Alton and Medstead's number one for local news and information and playing great tunes all day long. Now, speaking of Medstead, the good people at Medstead Village Hall have been kind enough to put an entire schedule of activity up on their website and link it to our Facebook page as well. So on there right now, Medstead Cricket, there's a well-being walk coming up in early June and also a pub quiz. Don't miss out. Go to the Facebook page, find the link and see all the stuff that is happening in Medstead. Now, here's a song. Transactional is what I would describe it. It's a great tune. It's Gwen Guthrie. Nothing going on but the rent. Wave Addy Radio.

Gwen Guthrie, Sway Buddy Radio on Tuesday evening. Later on tonight, don't forget, you'll hear more details about the Alton Beer Festival. Stay tuned. Tune in the Acoustic Cafe for more details on that.

Pet Shop Boys, West End Girls. That's it from me. 70s at 7 after the news. A whole hour. James Taylor with a beautiful song from 77. The original version of Tiny Dancer from 71. Elvis Costello and the Jacksons all lined up as part of the non-stop 70s hour. And then the Acoustic Cafe from 8. Have a great evening. I'll talk to you tomorrow from 4.

0: Rail Project HS2 is to be reconfigured. Trains will now run slower. It won't open until 2039 and the total bill could exceed £102 billion. The government says the previous Tory administration is to blame, but Conservative MP Joy Morrissey says work on the link should be suspended.
1: If the minister in a year's time, a few months' time, decides to scrap HS2, you will have my full support. It's because in Beaconsfield, Marlow and the South Bucks villages, we have seen nothing but a negative impact from HS2.
0: Petrol prices are at their highest level since the start of the Iran war. The average is now 158.52 pence a litre, but the RAC say it could top 160 pence a litre in the coming weeks. The Ebola outbreak is spreading faster than first thought. Health officials say those infected are dying at a rapid rate. And Emma Willis, Josh Widdicombe and Johannes Radebe are the new hosts of Strictly Come Dancing. That's the latest from Radio News Hub. I'm David Hall.
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0: Any showers will continue throughout the evening, but they are likely to ease overnight. Staying breezy, rather cloudy, and mild in most areas, a low of 10 degrees Celsius.
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0: rail project HS2 is to be reconfigured. Trains will now run slower, it won't be open until 2039, and the total bill could exceed £102 billion. The government says the previous Tory administration is to blame, as costs have spiralled and the project has suffered gross mismanagement. Conservative MP Joy Morrissey says work on the link should be halted.
1: If the minister, in a year's time, a few months' time, decides to scrap HS2, you will have my full support.
0: Two cases of historic child sexual abuse are being investigated by Surrey Police. It follows the release of files relating to the convicted paedophile Jeffrey Epstein. The claims date back to the late 80s through to early 2000. Andy Burnham will be Labour's candidate in the Makerfield by-election. It's after the Labour former minister Josh Simons resigned his seat. It's likely to take place on June the 18th, and Reform UK has also announced its candidate. And could Arsenal become champions tonight? They could be crowned if Manchester City don't get 3 points against Bournemouth. From Radio News Hub, I'm Johnny Holmes.
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0: Well, good evening and welcome to the Acoustic Cafe Radio Show with me, Brian Player, and tonight I'm joined by Alan Webster.
1: Surprise, surprise. Hello, folks.
0: And we've got Lynn Reynolds in with us tonight.
2: Hello, everybody.
0: Yeah, so we're getting a fairly full house. We're going to have some live music from Emily. Emily, going to play some classical stuff. Well, it didn't sound entirely classical.
3: Tiny classical, no. I've got a mixture there. I've got a bit of pop, jazz and the classical at the end.
0: Now, what we must say is this is all on the cello.
1: It is, and I also want to know how you pronounce your surname.
3: Oh, go on then.
1: No, I don't. I know. I want you to tell me.
3: It's a bit of a weird one, so it's Thai, so it's pronounced Neutip, but it's spelled with an H, like Neuthip.
1: Yeah.
3: Yeah.
1: Right.
3: It's a bit confusing.
1: I don't want to embarrass myself or anybody else listening, so when they come along and see you on Saturday, then they'll know how to say hello.
3: Thank you very much.
1: Emily Neutip.
3: Thank you.
0: Yeah, okay. Also, we've got Gwen in here. Gwen.
4: Hi there.
0: Gwen is our superstar tonight because this coming Saturday, she's going to be on the ITV on Britain's Got Talent.
4: I am.
0: Together with all her choir.
4: Yes, with the Hoxton Farmers Choir.
0: Yeah. Now, you're not the only... we'll talk about this later, but it's not just that choir that you're a member of, is it? You're also in the rock choir.
4: No, I'm a member of Alton Rock Choir, which is how I got your contact through a friend, yeah.
0: Yeah, there you are, you see.
4: I saw you.
1: Seen you a few times. Alton Car Show.
4: Yes.
1: Every year.
4: Yeah, we get around.
1: Yeah. Not in some of those cars, though.
4: No, that would be nice, wouldn't
1: just
4: it?
1: Just tractors, isn't
4: I
1: it?
4: Think we should, yeah. It would be quite nice. We could have an open-top bus and drive with the rock choir through Alton. That would be really good, but not on a rainy day, obviously. No. But maybe with the farmers' choir, we could set up something with some tractors. That would be fun, wouldn't it?
1: Yeah. Oh, yeah. Mm. Yes, yes.
0: They do in a lot of towns, actually. A lot of villages, they have a tractor...
4: a tractor run, they call it.
0: Yeah.
4: So we run one actually through my husband's farm every year in December, and it's at night, so they're all decorated in bright lights, and we raise money for the air ambulance. Mm. So that's the Winscombe's tractor run in Petersfield, which is always great.
0: Yeah. We've also got Jane in. Jane's going to tell us about Cuckoo's Corner tonight, isn't
5: I am
0: Jane?
5: Indeed.
0: Yeah. So
5: that was a request from your one and only.
0: A special request from me, yeah. I'll tell you why later. And we got Frank and Chris here to tell us all about the beer exhibition. So, Alan, have you realised, have you got the connection together that tonight it is actually all hail to the ale?
1: Oh, yes.
5: Oh. Yeah.
1: Music and beer, what a combo.
0: So we've got Frank and Chris telling us about the beer exhibition. We've got the representation of Hawkstone, of course, the beer makers. And we've also got Emily, who's playing at the beer festival. And we've got Lynn as well. I don't know.
1: You've got Lynn and me that love beer.
2: And I'm here.
0: Yeah.
2: So that's good.
0: Right, let's go back to the 1960s for a minute. I feel comfortable there.

0: Right, I'm going to ask Alan now. Do you remember that one?
1: Oh, I think Dad told me about that. He did get the single, I think. We played it a few times, yeah.
0: It's a strange coincidence. Every time we play a 60s song, which I often do play 60s songs, as you know, Alan always says his dad told him about
2: it. Yeah,
1: he did.
0: Yeah.
1: He told me to turn it down.
0: Donovan.
1: Yeah, Donovan. The English Dylan.
2: Whatever happened to Donovan? What's he
0: still
2: doing?
0: About.
2: Is he still playing?
0: Oh, he's still about.
2: Yeah. Loves Donovan.
0: He's one of these characters that hasn't changed that much, actually, you know.
2: No?
0: You see, yeah.
1: Well, a little bit of hair loss, I think.
2: Oh, probably.
1: But happens.
2: Where did he come from? Whereabouts? Does anyone know?
0: Oh, I've got a feeling it was London Way. I think it was.
2: Because obviously I'm too young to know.
0: Too young to know who it was at all.
2: Exactly, really. You know.
0: But he produced some really good stuff, actually. Yeah. And that was one of them.
1: It was Mellow Yellow.
0: Catch the Wind.
2: Mellow Yellow.
0: Yeah, I think Catch the Wind was his first big hit.
1: Yeah.
0: Yeah, and that would be about 1964.
1: Yeah.
0: Something like that. Yeah.
2: Crikey.
1: Well, Dad's not around to ask, but we could ask Frank.
0: Frank.
3: I don't know.
0: When do you think, Frank?
2: Was he Scottish?
0: 64, would you go with that?
2: Crikey.
4: Sounds about right.
0: Yeah.
2: Did you hear that? He's Scottish. Now, I'd never have known that. Scottish.
1: You don't want to trust what you read on Wikipedia, to be honest.
2: No. But in 64, I'm just saying I was 8 years old, or maybe six, because I can't do maths. Yeah, six.
3: There was that moment on The Voice on telly where Tom Jones was a judge, and Donovan's son played a Donovan song on The Voice.
2: No.
3: And Donovan had done it with Tom Jones, I think. They'd done it together in the 60s, I think. And that was a special moment for Tom Jones.
2: Wow. Well,
0: there we go. Right, well, we're going to come further up to date now. This is fairly modern stuff, but it's in French. I like to have the odd French.
2: Are you going to pronounce it, Brian? Because we know how good you are at French.
0: Yeah, I can this one, actually. Sa Chapelle.
2: Mm-hmm. Ooh, see if it can say.

0: fierce flowers there, and Sachapelle, and I managed to say it. That was pretty good. Well, sort of.
1: You could have put a bit of an accent on it.
0: Oh, yeah.
1: That's better.
0: Right, okay. Now, we're going to talk about Hawkstone Choir. Gwen.
2: Hi.
0: How did you get into...
2: Well, it was a year ago, actually, and Jeremy Clarkson had put out an advert on Facebook, but we didn't know it was Jeremy Clarkson at the time. And it just said that they were looking for singing farmers to advertise the Hawkstone beer. And it was paid, so I was like, I'll have me some of that. So I auditioned and somehow managed to get in, which was fantastic. And then we found out it was Jeremy, so we all went up to the farmer's dog and tried the English food that's there, and tried the beer, of course. And it was a really hot day. It was the 12th of May last year. And all met everyone else for the first time. And we did these adverts. We had a lovely day, got to know people. And we thought, well, that's that then. And we thought, well, that's a bit sad. We actually quite like each other and we sound okay. And we really want to do more. And then this idea of Britain's Got Talent came about. And we went to Birmingham for an audition and got a golden buzzer. And here we are about to go on the live semi-finals on Saturday.
0: Well, yeah, but you didn't just get the golden buzzer. You had to do something before that. I mean, you auditioned, presumably, and they said, yeah, that's okay, you go, you're going.
2: So actually, we were really lucky that we went to Birmingham and that was the live audience one. So we didn't actually have a pre-audition on that. So I think because of the back of the adverts from Clarkson, they have a certain number of people that do just go straight to the live auditions, so we didn't have to do many auditions together, so we were really lucky.
0: What about
2: that
0: individually, because there's about 30 odd members of the
2: we've
0: choir,
2: got 32 of us, I think, singing. Yeah.
0: So
2: in the choir.
0: Did they audition you individually to go in the choir?
2: Oh yes.
0: Yeah.
2: Yes. So we all had to send off a tape a year ago in the first place. A tape. That ages me, doesn't it? I had my mobile phone balanced on my sister's ironing board, recording me playing my ukulele and singing Sloop John B. And that's what, so everybody sent off their own different auditions. Some of them were in the lambing shed with the, you know, with the sheep. Some of them were in a field with some cows or on their tractor.
0: So they had to be connected to farming.
2: Everybody is connected to the agricultural industry, yes.
0: All right. Yeah. And that's not the only choir that you're a member of, because you
2: that's
0: said
2: right.
0: In Alton, you're a member of the Rock Choir.
2: The Rock Choir. I've been a member of Rock Choir for about 11 years now, and it's just wonderful. The friendships that we make, the songs that we sing, our leader Danny is fantastic. And Rock Choir is a national movement, so they could go, hey, we need 10,000 people at the NEC, and they can do that, and we all know the words and the moves to the songs. So we got to sing with Sam Ryder last November. That was pretty cool.
0: So it's amazing. I mean, the you know, all the harmonies and things that you do, and tackling quite difficult songs as well.
2: Yeah, and some of them are quite emotional as well. So there's that to contend with. But we like to have a good mix. So, I mean, we were singing in Alton on Saturday in the rain at the Spring Fair, but that was really good fun. And I have to say, if it wasn't for Rock Choir, there's no way I would have had the confidence to have even auditioned for the Hawkstone Choir, you know. So I said to my guys, you know, thank you so much, because you've taught me how to sing, you know, with harmonies and things like that.
0: So thinking back to Saturday,
2: yeah,
0: how much rehearsal has gone into what you're going to sing that night?
2: Okay, so for the forthcoming performance, we are doing a song by a British band, but I'm not allowed to say what it is. We've had about 4 days rehearsals on that. So we all got together and we stayed in a hotel and went to a most beautiful barn that one of the farmers said, you can come and, you know, we'll host. And it was really nice just getting to know everybody and gelling again as a group, because we all live all over the country. I'm the only one from Hampshire. And it is just really nice. It's like having an extended family, actually, a load of cousins that we know that we can chat to and rely on. So yes, we've had those 4 days, and then I'm actually going to London tomorrow night, and we'll get Thursday and Friday as well this week to practice.
0: Whereabouts is it actually held? Where is it?
2: It's at the Eventim Apollo in Hammersmith. There's about 4,000 people in the audience.
0: Really, that's going to be quite a nerve-wracking experience.
2: It will be, and exhilarating and exciting, and, you know, when everybody will be cheering and clapping, we hope, in support. And, you know, hopefully we'll have friends and family in the audience as well.
0: So let's look on the positive side. You're going to get through on Saturday, semi-finals. You'll be in the finals a week Saturday.
2: That's correct, on the 30th. Yeah. And there'll be 10 acts in that final week. And it's just then a case of relying on the public vote again. So really, we need the public to vote this Saturday and the following Saturday. They get 5 free votes on itv.com/vote. And they can even link their Tesco card to it, so they get free Tesco points. So it won't cost them any money and they'll gain points. So
3: every little helps.
2: Every little helps. Thank you.
0: Well done, Alan. That's what they want. One of your best.
3: It's all going for a fantastic charity, because I think everybody in Britain knows how tough it is being a farmer. Partly, and probably a big part of it, by Jeremy's series.
2: Yes.
3: Jeremy Clarkson's Farm. Yeah. Showing everybody thinks, oh, yeah, he can do certain things that other farmers can't, because he's got other income streams which
2: yes.
3: pay quite well. Yeah. But other farmers, we know, they're really, really struggling.
2: They really are, and it's so isolating, and such long hours in such bad conditions outside. So Jeremy really has done a favour for farmers by highlighting that plight. So if we do win the prize money, we really want to donate that to mental health charities for rural areas and mainstream as well. So we have identified a number of charities that we all believe in, and that's why we're all so passionate, and it's really driving us to actually want this, probably more than if we were just keeping the money ourselves, I think.
3: Yeah.
0: Message to the whole of Alton: watch it on Saturday, vote on the public vote, and let's get that choir out there.
3: Fantastic.
0: Do you think you'll all get together after the event? Let's assume that you do get through. You do get through the final. You know, these friendships last
2: absolutely
0: a long time.
2: Absolutely. Oh, we're friends for life now. Yeah, we're all there to support each other. And wouldn't it be nice if there was other farmers' choirs across the country that maybe sprung up, or other groups that really then, so the farmers have something else to aim for? Because there's the Young Farmers Club, which is great for the under 27s, and there's the Growmore Club as well. But, you know, some people need a bit more, don't they? So it'd be really nice to think that we've kick-started something across the country.
0: Well, I suppose there's no reason why not, because I'm thinking about the shanties and the choirs that have been formed, you know, got to be really popular, haven't they? You know, the shanty singers.
3: Good for the soul, anyway. Singing,
2: pick up a ukulele, why not?
0: And we're going to get Gwen to do that later on, so hang around for that, won't you? Here's the Eden Vilken Trio.

0: Okay, that's the Ellen Viken Trio, and a little bit of stuff called the Mingus Lullaby. So there we are. That's something a bit different, and we got something even more different now for the studio. We're going to have a bit of live music, and we've got Emily here to play it for us. Emily, what are you going to play for us first?
1: I'll be playing a piece called Clocks from a popular band, Coldplay.
0: One of my favourites.
2: Yes.
0: Here we go. Right, let's hear you.

0: Okay, that's Merry Hell, and a track from their new album, and I'm just looking up here, that was called Changing Times. Quite now, like Merry Hell, we're great fans, and they actually come down here quite often. They've played at Grey Shop not long ago. Before that, we were completely spellbound there for a little while, a Coldplay song being played on the cello, and it was amazing. Emily, I was going to say, how do you do it? But
1: I still don't know, really. Let's close my eyes and hope for the best.
0: So tell us about yourself and your training and the way that led you up to, because you're still very young, very young.
1: So I started playing cello when I was about 6 years old. Both parents are music teachers, so naturally I had absolutely no choice but to pick up an instrument, and they chose a cello for me. And I've gone throughout my school years, doing lots of concerts, grades, some kind of music school at the weekends, and really enjoying music. And I didn't decide to pursue it as a career, ultimately. Somehow ended up doing customer sales for construction instead. Not quite sure how that happened, to be very honest. But yeah, I love being able to play cello on the side and doing events such as the Alton Beer Festival coming up, which I was very kindly invited to. And do things like weddings sometimes. I recently played at a lovely, what they call spring ball, for lots of very kind of lots of people connected to my dad's school up in the Milton Keynes area, and it was in a stunning sort of manor house, and I get to play the reception music for it, and it's just, yeah, it's a lovely event to be able to do, and that's kind of thing that I enjoy doing on the cello.
0: I can see that there will be enormous demand for your talents, and we'll follow your progress.
1: Thank you.
0: Because I mean, that is amazing what you can play, and the fact that you're playing modern tunes as well as classical stuff. What about playing in an orchestra or something? Have you done any of that?
1: Yeah, I do occasionally. So I used to live up near Milton Keynes, and I was part of an orchestra up there called Bridgewater Symphonia. And they sort of do it every couple of months. They come together, practice with the whole symphony, and they do sort of amazing concerts. So when I get a chance, I like to go up and help with that. But I'll probably be looking to join a more local orchestra soon. I just haven't quite got round to it.
0: Yeah, but is it different playing with an orchestra to playing yourself?
1: Yeah, you're playing very much as an ensemble, more than your own sound, so you have to be very aware of what everyone else is doing in the orchestra, and obviously also you're following someone else rather than sort of going to your own beat or the music. But I really do enjoy it. I think I'd definitely like to get into more ensemble things.
0: It's one of those things that we can tell you enjoy it. I mean, you know, you ooze enjoyment when you're doing it, and you can always tell with somebody, you know. I mean, Lynn, you'd know about this, is if you really enjoy it, you can feel it from there.
2: Yes. Yeah, in fact, I'm teaching a 9-year-old, and I did a lesson with her today. And last week we were discussing the fact that playing the guitar is like any other instrument, not specifically the guitar. To me, it's like a piece of art. You've got to really enjoy what you're doing and put your own interpretation into it. And she really took that on board, because I was going for a walk with her mother a few days later, and her mother was saying, oh, Ella said to me that, Mummy, playing the guitar is like having a piece of art. It's, you put what your intuition tells you into it. And I thought that was lovely. But talking, just, I really wanted to ask you, this is going to be a stupid question,
1: go
2: right, Emily?
1: It.
2: So bear with me, but I am old, you know. So you started learning the cello at 6. Mm. How small do cellos come?
0: I was thinking that myself,
1: yes.
0: A 6-year-old with a cello.
2: I know.
0: Yes.
1: So what happens? Yeah, it's a bit like, I guess, like pairs of shoes. As you grow up, you get little kind of increments of cello sizes.
2: Do you really?
1: You do,
2: wow.
1: Yeah. You can
2: amazing.
1: Get tiny little ones.
2: Oh, I'd love to see one of those.
0: That is amazing, because I don't think I've ever seen
2: Isn't
0: one.
2: That called a violin?
1: Well, they're even smaller. They're about the size of my hand, a violin, if you're 6 years old playing a violin. They're tiny. Yeah.
0: Emily, we're going to hear some more from you later on. I'm really looking forward to that. And but now we're going to hear about some of the history of Alton. And it's Cuckoo's Corner this week, isn't it, Jane?
3: Well, it's actually Hollybourn, and whether or not that's part of Alton is up for discussion, and I'm not going down that route. And this was a request from yourself. Probably not what I would have thought, and so I thought, well, I better look into it and do what I'm told. So, for the people that don't know, at the eastern end of Hollybourne is an area known as Cuckoo's Corner now. And before the opening of the Alton Bypass, it lay on the London to Alton and Winchester Road at its junction with a lane that goes to Neatham and Binstead. People have often wondered how the name of Cuckoo's Corner came about, but this is a case of where something has changed with time. The earliest references call it Cuckold Corner. And do you know what a cuckold was?
2: No.
3: Somebody who'd been made a fool of in love, I'll put it politely. Who the cuckold was, we don't know, nor what happened for the description to come about at that particular point. So the first reference I found for it under that name was 1808, when there was a notice of an intended bill in Parliament to repair and widen the road from Cuckold Corner to the Portsmouth Turnpike Road at Liphook, and it was to go via Hollybourne, Week, Binstead, Kingsley, Broxhead, Headley, Ludshot, Bramshot. So it was going to take us from Alton right the way down to Portsmouth. Sadly, this road was never actually built, but it was to give us a direct route during the Napoleonic Wars from Alton right down to Portsmouth. Jumping on a bit, by the 18th of September in 1939, an application had been made to the Alton Urban District Council, of which Hollybourne was a part, for a supply of water to a military camp which was to be established here. I thought, oh, what's that? Mm. A one-inch service, water service, was to be fixed up as soon as the meter arrived. And at the end of the war, in 1946, the rate book noted that the Ministry of Works was now occupying the POW camp at Cuckoo's Corner. So that's a prisoner of war camp. Now, we know there was Fisher's prisoner of war camp at the western end of Hollybourne, basically where the theatre is now, and the Compline's estate. But that was for German prisoners of war. And it seems that the Cuckoo's Corner camp was for Italians. Some worked on nearby farms, and one or two did marry later did marry local girls. Now, the Italians surrendered in 1943, so many of the prisoners became what they called cooperators. I don't know if they did or not, but that's what they were called. And where they lived now was not called a camp, it was called a hostel. And they gained a little bit more freedom, because obviously they weren't prisoners of war anymore. A little bit later, the Company of Anthony H. Croucher Limited was formed in 1953, and they made their home on the Cuckoo's Corner site. And they became leading design and manufacturing engineers, and I'm hoping other people could tell me a bit more about them. All this time, the A31 went through Hollybourne, past the garage to Cuckoo's Corner, and many people remember the traffic jams, especially at holiday time, that we used to have there. And just to finish off, in 1988, the Croucher's site was acquired by Clark Homes Limited, and they did some archaeological evaluation there, mainly because it was close to a small Roman town which had been found earlier. Sadly, a lot of the Roman levels have been destroyed by ploughing and the developers' machinery, but they did find several wells together with Roman pottery and coins dating from about 200 to 270 AD. So we know there was a Roman settlement certainly there. So Cuckoo's Corner looks fairly isolated now, but it has been the home to Romans and Italians as well as many local people.
0: Fascinating.
3: Interesting place.
0: Well, the reason I asked, my father worked for Anthony H. Croucher for about 40 years. So,
3: right.
0: Yeah, so we're very familiar with the with that, and I was interested in the history, and that's it.
3: Why I it's would called certainly Cuckoo's like Corner. To know more about it if people want to get in touch with me, perhaps through the show. And also, if anybody's got anything else, any query they've got, let's look into it and see what we can find.
0: There were a lot of... all of the people working there were all local people, so...
3: So what exactly did they do?
0: They were an engineering firm. They made a lot of things for the Ministry of Defence.
3: Ah, right.
0: Bits for planes and for ships and things like
3: Excellent.
0: That. So they used to do contracts like that. It was in a time when there were engineering factories all over the area, little businesses like that started up and were doing very, very well. That's fascinating. Thanks, Jane.
3: Thank you. Lovely to know.
0: We're going to be doing reviews in a moment, but first of all, let's hear from Santana.

0: Okay, well, we should have Tony with us now. That was Santana. Tony, you with us?
1: I'm here.
2: Hello, Tony.
1: Hello.
0: Hello.
3: Hello, Ethan.
4: Hello.
0: Right, we're going to chat. We've got a couple of tunes to chat about. The first one is by a chap called Ben Elman, and it's called the A3055, and it's GB Master. I think GB Master means the Great British Master, because these are often, you know, pre-release tracks. But the A3055, I'm not quite sure which road that is.
2: No. It's on the Isle of Wight. It's on the along the south coast of the Isle of Wight.
4: You're a font of knowledge.
2: Oh, I am.
4: Crikey.
2: I've been there as well.
4: Have you?
2: Oh, I've travelled.
4: Wow.
2: Well travelled, mate.
0: Right, here we go. Ben Elman.
2: And you never know.

0: Okay, so that's Ben Ullman, and it's called the A3055, which I guess is a road. Tony, let's have your thoughts first.
1: Well, I rather like that one. I love the flow of it. As Alan said, it's on the Isle of Wight, it's on the south coast, which has sort of got, once you're away from Cowes and Newport, it is a bit of a sort of dreamy place, isn't it? And I think he picked that up well. You got a sense of being on the Isle of Wight. I enjoyed that one. And we need more songs about roads. America's got Route 66. I mean, we've got Fred Hancock's A303.
0: We have.
1: Anderson's uncle, B1159.
0: And now so we got.
1: It's a good one to add to the list.
0: And now we got the A3055, yeah. Okay. Well, Alan, what do you make of that?
2: I agree with Tony. A very pleasant field. Enjoyed the music. I like the way he uses background sounds, as a lot of musicians do, just to add that flavour with the sea lashing in and the raindrops. It all adds to the atmosphere of it, and I think this is part of what Ben does. He does his atmospheric musical plays, and I liked his voice. Very enjoyable.
0: Yeah, I must say it was a fairly new one to me when I first heard it. So that's a track from his album.
2: It's a three track EP, apparently,
0: right?
2: And they're all very similar. They're all based on like parts of the Isle of Wight, not necessarily roads.
3: Okay,
2: there could be holiday resorts involved. I don't know. I haven't heard the three tracks. I've only heard the one about the road.
0: Oh, that was good. I was going to save Lynn till last, but I think we'll ask you, Lynn. Let's hear your thoughts.
3: So, all right. I on second hearing, because I did listen to it the other day. On second hearing, I have to say, I was lulled into this sort of vision of travelling across hillsides and water, and I could see it as music in the background of a movie or something, you know, where the camera pans over countryside or water. So I thought that you're right, Tony, it's the flow, isn't it? It's the flow of it. So yeah, I must admit, on first hearing I wasn't sure and I couldn't decide, but listening to it again, yeah, I can see that. I can see it being a soundtrack, actually.
0: Yeah.
2: There's good money in that, Ben, if you're listening.
3: Yeah, good money.
0: Get the right film.
3: Yeah.
0: It's what you call a road film, what they call it.
2: Yeah.
3: Yeah.
0: Right, okay, we're going to take two people that have only heard it once, and we're going to start with Gwen. You've just heard this for the first time. So
4: yes.
0: What do you think about this?
4: I really enjoyed it. It's like a slow ambling sort of pace, sort of like drifting down a road, like on a donkey or something.
3: A tractor.
4: yeah, we could go there. Yeah, so I really enjoyed it. You know, it's the sort of thing that you have in the background, I think. You know, you're not going to be dancing on the tables to it necessarily, but it was lovely. Or might even be nice to put the little ones to sleep.
0: Right. Lullaby.
4: Yeah.
0: Okay, now we have our resident cellist tonight. What did you think about that, Emily?
5: She was thinking very similar in terms of soundtrack. It really did remind me of watching some sort of like mystery thriller, and like you said, sort of going through the dark woods, and that's playing in the background. It's all a little bit, because it's in a lovely minor key, and it's quite mysterious to me. And I quite liked it. Yeah, it really sort of made you listen to it and appreciate sort of how it flows, and yeah, it was really nice little listen for the first time. Thank you.
0: Very good, well done. Alan, do you know what we're missing, don't you? We're missing that thing on a string that you used to hit.
2: Haven't you found it yet?
0: The ding machine.
2: I reckon you've nicked my hammer and you're putting pictures up at home with it.
0: If you have a look through the cupboard at the side. Right, our second tune tonight is called Hawkers, and it's by Julie Simpson with Steve Warner. And we all know Steve Warner, don't we?
2: Because we do.
0: We've known him for some time. Here we go.
6: One, two, three, four.

0: Okay then, Tony, thoughts on that?
1: Well, that's what Steve, well known to me, he's a local lad, of course lives not very far away. I've not seen him perform with Judy yet, but I'm putting that right on Thursday. I like this song. It's like a lot of Steve's songs, there's more to it than meets the eye. Because I wondered, first of all, why it was called No Hawkers. But then when you look at the history of the Glencoe Massacre, of course it was people who wouldn't quite conform to the system, weren't really wanted and had to be got rid of. So I think there's layers in the song. And certainly Julie coming into a duo with Steve, I think adds so much layers to his music. So I think that's a very promising, I think, first release from a new duo that I'm looking forward to seeing.
0: Is Julie local, Tony, do you know?
1: She's from Bedfordshire,
0: right?
1: So not that local. No. No, she's not far away from me as well.
0: Right, okay. Alan, what do you make of that?
2: Right up my street, that one. Right up my street. As we know, Steve is a great storyteller. I mean, and putting those instruments together to drag you into that whole story, obviously the very important message going out there, very atmospheric. I love the guitar and the fiddle, and I love the way that it built up into that final act of the finishing off with the fiddle and the guitar and the baran. Right up there, as far as I'm concerned, with Seth Lakeman's Freedom Fields, which is one of my favourite albums. And that wouldn't have gone amiss in that album. So, yeah, top notch for me.
0: Okay, Lynn, let's go to Lynn.
3: Yeah, I agree with Alan, which is rare. And I think it was a great story. I like the way it built up. And for me, obviously I've got a bit of a theme going. It was very sort of Robin of Sherwood to me. It put me in mind of those sort of movies or series. And yeah, great sound. Loved the end. I loved the way they upped the tempo at the end, as you say, and brought in the baran. Yeah, it was really good. I've not come across Steve, sadly. I was obviously not here when he came to the studio, but I'd be interested to hear some more of his stuff.
0: Right, okay. Gwen, did Tony's description there, telling you about the song, did that help? Because it's a first listen and sometimes you don't catch the sort of story going.
4: I work at Butser Ancient Farm and music would have gone down an absolute storm at our Beltane Festival, which happened a couple of weeks ago. It would be perfect to have those guys on stage. It's exactly the sort of music that the people who come to our farm love. So, yeah, really loved it.
0: Great. Okay, let's get the young person here in the studio. Your first listen as well, Emily.
5: Yes, you.
6: That was fantastic. I don't really listen to a lot of folk in that sense. But, yeah, it was a really great listen. And the ending definitely caught me by surprise. I thought we were finished, and then suddenly all the instruments came back in, and it was a really, great way to sort of finish it with a bang. So, yeah, I should be taking a listen to more of his music, I think.
0: Tony, you say that are you going to be seeing them both in concert soon then?
1: That's right, on Thursday. They're playing at the Bear Club in Luton.
0: Right, so, just up the road from you.
1: Hop up the road from me, and I'm looking forward to seeing them. I mean, Steve's always great to see anyway. Mm. But seeing the new duo, I'm really looking forward to it.
2: Should be good.
0: Should be a good night. Mm.
1: Yeah.
0: Tony, thanks very much indeed. We're going to hear from Chris Brain, and then we're going to have some more. We're going to talk about beer, and then we're going to have some more live music.
1: Speaking of which.

0: Okay, that's Chris Brain, and the school's still waiting. He's actually, this, he's got a lovely voice. I think someone said he sounds, is it Ralph McTell you said?
1: Yeah, Ralph McTell.
2: He sounds a bit like Nick.
1: Can't hear you.
2: Sorry.
0: Right, okay. Now, a week Saturday, I've got the two most popular men in Alton in the studio tonight for a week Saturday. And the reason for that is the beer festival is on. So, Chris and Frank, how's it going? Is
3: good
0: it,
3: evening.
0: Is it all ready?
4: It's going well. And actually, it's a week Friday.
0: Oh, because you start
5: the
0: on
5: quiet
0: Friday.
5: Session.
4: Yeah.
0: The quiet session, yeah. Now, actually, now, this quiet session is becoming popular. I think it's as the beer drinkers are getting older.
4: Yeah.
0: It's become, yeah.
4: Can't hear. Too much loud music.
5: You've got it in one, yeah. Had requests for it. I've seen it at other festivals, so we gave it a try last year. Successful enough to carry on.
0: I think it's a great idea because you get the balance of the two. People can come along if they want to go for a quiet session like that, and then the following day you've got, well, I won't call it
4: session. That evening, the session starts 12 o'clock.
0: Take us through the programme.
4: Friday, 29th of May, Alton Beer Festival. It's the HSDC Alton College, which is up the old Odeon Road. And to help people locate it, you go to the Crown Hotel, head north, past the Eight Bells, and just keep going, and it's on your right. And it starts, the quiet session starts from 12 to 4 o'clock. And there we basically, it's just have it quiet, try your beers. We've got a new innovation this year. We've got a flight of beers where you can get 3/3 pints instead of 2 halves, so you can try more beers. And then there'll be no food at that session, the quiet session, unless you pre-order. We're doing something with Cheese Louise. You can pre-order cheese boxes that you can get for all the sessions, and it's on our tickets page.
5: Well, you can bring a picnic, of course.
4: Or bring a picnic, of course. Yeah. And then we kick off then. So after 4 o'clock, there's a bit of a gap, and then we start at 7 o'clock. Till 11 o'clock is the evening session where we've got bands, and we've got Blue Eyed Soul playing. And then we our next session is on the Saturday, 30th of May, from 11 till 6 o'clock in the evening.
5: And, the long session.
4: And there we've got Bluestone Bills kicking off. And then when they finish their set, we have Emily here, who's kind of playing our bridging music.
5: Very kindly volunteered to come along and play for us. Thank you, Emily.
4: I think Frank was twisting her arm occasionally.
6: I
5: just happened to chat to her one day, and she mentioned she played cello. I don't know what brought it up. And I said, oh, that's good.
0: I tell you what, this will be one of the sessions where the room goes quiet while they listen to her play, because it's fantastic and different.
4: Yeah, and then after that, I think we've got maybe Frank's cousin is playing the band, because it's Young Frank and the Ailments, which I think is very apt. And I wonder where Lisa found that band from. So I think she must be having some fun with you. And of course, all throughout Friday and Saturday, we've got our balloonologist, which is David
5: Schollenberger.
4: Yeah, and he's great guy who makes incredible sculptures with balloons, and I think one of the most popular ones has been a giant gorilla made of balloons
5: and silly hats.
4: Yeah,
5: people love silly hats made of balloons.
4: Yeah. So, and also the food situation on the Friday evening and the Saturday all day, we've got Thai Bites from Siwa, which is great tasting Thai food, and we've got the Alton Scouts doing burgers and sausages
5: and anything else they fancy cooking up, of course. Yeah,
4: but I think the interesting stuff is the beers.
0: I was going to come on to that.
4: Yeah. Well, we've got 23 breweries represented this year, and 43 cask beers, 14 keg beers, and 26 ciders. And we're doing a thing right now where we've got 10 Ton, Maverick, and Langham are each running their own craft bar at the beer festival. And we looked around, and we're going a little bit more west. Last year we went east. This year we've gone a little bit more west. And so we're getting beers from as far away as Bristol. And however, having said that, I must say that we have got the last ever cask of Pompey Rolf Newtown Brewery that's brewed by Newtown. What's happened is the baton for Pompey Rolf is being passed to another brewery, which is Powder Monkey, and this will be your last ever chance to try it against, which what Clive Luff, the brewer, says is probably more to the original brew of Pompey Rolf from the 80s. The Powder Monkey or the Fallen Acorn recipe they're using is slightly different. So it's a lot. Come along if you're into that sort of beer. Come along and try it,
5: and talk to the brewers, of course, on the keg bars, and also Triple F on the main handball bar will be there.
4: Yep.
5: Someone representing from the breweries will be there to talk to.
0: I seem to remember Triple F allow you to pour your own beer, don't they? And they're
4: yes, the legs bar. Yes,
5: the legs in. Yeah,
4: that's a very popular bar. I didn't really understand the popularity until one day I was chatting to two Australians. They just loved it. They came, I don't know how they got to the beer festival, but they just loved being able to pull your own half pint, and that really made the festival for them. And
0: wonderful.
4: And somebody else we've got this year coming along is the Dizzy Heights Brewery. It's just set up in Steepmarsh. The brewer is Hugh Trevor, and he came down from, anyway, he's come down from, I think it was
0: some distance, I guess.
4: Yeah. Dolomite Brewery, that's it, Derbyshire.
0: Right.
4: And it's really, well, interesting in this sort of climate how people are still, you know, there's still a kind of groundswell of little breweries popping up and quite successful. And it kind of in that spirit, this kind of like this community, we've got one of the other breweries being represented at the beer festival will be Tilford. Unfortunately, they've lost their premises, but Triple F has stepped in, and now Tilford Brewery are brewing at Triple F using their kit.
0: Nice.
4: So, and it's, you know, it's there's like the kind of community between behind them,
5: helping each other out.
4: Yeah,
5: and they're always very helpful at Triple F. They're our main sponsor, I must say. Yeah, and also this year they've done a special tribute ale to Peter Whitmarsh called Whitmarsh Wallop, which was one of the original founders of the Alton Beer Festival 2002, who unfortunately passed away in January of this year.
4: People may better know him as the as our local mayor.
5: Yeah, he was our town mayor for a while. Yeah.
4: And he also set up the twinning of between Alton and I can't pronounce the name, the Italian town.
1: Montecchio.
4: That's it, yes.
5: That's the one.
4: That's the one. He set that up, or was one of the people behind it.
0: So we talked about the beer. Other drinks as well, because I think you do wine there, don't you?
4: There's wine, yes.
5: Wine is wine. There's cider.
4: Yeah. Well, I've forgotten exactly how many ciders we've got this year.
1: Oh, yeah.
5: Getting excited now. Yeah, there's
0: you're into
5: cider.
0: The cider, Emily, aren't
1: you? Yeah, I like a bit of cider.
4: 26 different ciders. And we've also got a cider bar set up by Hyde Cider, which is another...
5: sort of local cider maker in Heriot, believe it or not. I didn't know that existed until we got an email.
4: Yeah.
5: So and I thought, that's not very far away. I'll go and see what this is about. And so, yeah, we've managed to squeeze them in. They bring in a couple of keg ciders, one of which is 0.5%. It's a low alcohol one.
4: So come along and try the low alcohol, see if you like their low alcohol cider.
0: Sounds brilliant. Yep. Absolutely brilliant. So that's next Friday is next the first
4: Friday
0: session. Just remind us again of the times and where.
4: So it's Alton, it's HSDC Alton College, which is on the old Odeon Road. It's Friday the 29th of May, three sessions from 12 to 1600 on the Friday and from 1900 to 2300. And then on Saturday the 30th of May from 11 o'clock till 1800.
0: And are the tickets still available?
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0: And can people come in on the day? Can they come in?
5: Yes, it costs more than £12 on the door, unfortunately. But you can get tickets also, physical paper tickets, if you like that sort of thing, from the Railway Arms, from Cassidy's, from 10 Ton Tap House, Born Estate Agents, The White Horse, and Off the Rails at Four Marks. Also, one more beer to mention here that we haven't got to yet. 10 Ton Brew House, which is part of 10 Ton Tap House, as you probably know, has brewed a special for us called Eternal Fry Up at 5% IPA. And that's to commemorate our 40th beer festival, not our 40th year, but the 40th beer festival.
0: Yeah, because you have two in a year quite often.
5: Oh, we did. Yeah. At the moment, we're only having one a year.
4: We're getting older.
0: Well, good luck with it, because I know it's extremely popular. Everybody loves the Alton Beer Festival. Yeah. Let's hear from Emily now. Emily, play for us.
3: Hi, we're playing a piece called Smoke Gets in Your Eyes.

0: Kate Rusby and the old Kinks song there. Another 60s throwback there, wasn't it, Alan?
1: Yeah, I believe so. Yeah. Probably not my scene, that one, but hey, that beer festival sounds good, though. I might go to that.
0: What do you mean you might?
2: It's no good asking Alan anything from now, because all he can think about is beer.
0: I know.
2: That's it.
1: I don't drink
2: for the rest of the show.
1: I don't drink much. I spill most of it.
2: Do you?
0: The thing about the beer festivals is that it's an opportunity to try beers that you wouldn't otherwise find.
1: Yeah.
0: Mm. Like they say, they've got 23 breweries coming in, and the brewers themselves will be there, so you can talk about the beer as well to them.
1: Yeah, and they've got some unusual. I always have a few unusual
0: Chris
1: ones.
0: Chris, tell us something.
3: Go. And what we mustn't forget is all the profits go to charity, local charities.
0: Good point, yes. Any particular local charity, or do you decide after the event?
3: If you go to our website, you can basically see there's a link to make a request for those people or good causes that people think they need some money, and that they can make a request there, and then it's considered by the trustees.
0: Brilliant, absolutely brilliant. Right, we are now going to start thinking about stones and
1: precious stones.
0: Precious. Lynn, what's it going to be this week?
2: Well, I can't believe we're in May. What's going on? How is it May already? And May is actually named after the Greek goddess Maia, who was the mother of Hermes. Now, as you know, Hermes is that bloke with the lorry who does a lot of delivering of parcels. Other delivery services are obviously available. The Romans associated Maia with growth and fertility, and in turn this month is commonly associated with the rebirth of nature and life. So while many know emerald to be the modern birthstone, that lovely green, beautiful, rather expensive stone, some other crystals are also associated with May. So if you can't afford an emerald for me, Alan, you can get me a sapphire.
1: Oh, okay.
2: Or a carnelian or a chrysoprase, you know, I'll give you a list.
1: Yeah.
2: Anyway.
1: I think you did that last year.
2: Oh, yeah. I know. Don't remember getting anything, though. So, a symbol of growth and renewal, emerald symbolises fresh starts. It's got a strong connection to nature and makes it ideal for those born in May, reflecting their lively, energetic spirit. Have we got any May babies in here tonight?
4: My daughter is on Saturday, actually.
2: Oh, is she? How lovely. Well, get her an emerald. The vibrant green colour signifies balance, prosperity and emotional healing. This natural energy helps people born in May stay calm and focused and connect to positive life forces. It's been a precious gemstone in ancient civilizations and royal families for centuries because it's believed to bring wisdom, protection and purity, which obviously, like me, very pure I am. It enhances love and clarity, known to strengthen relationships and enhance decision making and promote

0: promotes insight and peace in both personal and professional areas. So if you were born in May, wearing an emerald can have many powerful benefits, which is why it's considered the best for May. It also attracts love, and strong relationships. It strengthens love and trust and helps May-born people improve their relationships and attract positive connections. Now, there are quite some famous people born in May. So for a change, I thought I'd tag them on to the end here. So notable people born in May, Dwayne Johnson. We know Dwayne Johnson, don't you, Emily? Because yeah. You're young. The Rock, born on May the 12th. Adele, May the 5th. George Clooney. Nice.
1: Sells coffee.
0: May the 6th. Yes, yeah, the one. The one that sells coffee. Janet Jackson. And tomorrow is the birthday of Cher.
1: Wow.
0: I know. How old is Cher?
1: 89.
0: Okay, that's good.
1: I'm grabbing at straws here. I saw it the other day.
0: And for people like our beloved leader over there, who obviously looks very good as a woman, Audrey Hepburn. There you are. That's your sort of era, isn't it? And Rami Malek. Does everyone know who Rami Malek is? Marvellous as Freddie Mercury in Bohemian Rhapsody. Fantastic actor. So there you go. So if you want some money, some love, some emotional balance and some growth, stick your emeralds on.
1: Yeah. And apologies to Cher, I just added 10 years to her age.
0: Oh, no, really?

0: Okay, that's the Gillies. And Alan said, where are they playing? Twice this week?
1: They're playing at the Britannia tomorrow evening at Guildford. Mm. Guildford Britannia, Gammon Thomas's showcase. And they're also at the Loft at Lichpit, for Celia on Friday.
0: Oh, right.
1: Good lineup there. I'll tell you about it later.
0: Okay.
1: Keep listening.
0: Gwen, we're going to wish you... what I was just thinking was that if say, like, the choir didn't turn up, and there was only one person turned up, and it was you.
2: Oh, imagine.
0: There wouldn't be a problem, would there? Because you've got the ukulele.
2: I have got the ukulele. So I run a ukulele group in my local area of Horndean called the Ukes of Hazard.
1: Of course you do.
2: Of course we do. Which we started 11 years ago now, and it's grown from 6 people to about 40 people on a good day. And we meet every Sunday. And in fact, we were playing at the Watercress Festival in Alsford over the weekend, along with the Southampton Ukulele Drums. So there's probably about 100 of us there in total. It was incredible. The thing is, it's such a happy instrument.
1: Mm.
0: It is.
1: Yeah.
0: It is. You can't. You have to smile, don't you?
1: Yeah.
0: Like George Formby.
2: Yeah.
1: You have to cry when I'm playing it.
2: Yeah.
0: I'm a great fan of the Ukulele Orchestra of Great Britain.
2: They're
0: because
2: great.
0: They do absolutely well worth going to see if you haven't seen them there.
2: That is what inspired me to start the ukulele group, because I'd gone to a festival and they were there, and they were doing little workshops. So we all went along and learnt. I think it was You Are My Sunshine.
1: Mm-hmm.
2: And then on the Sunday, they said, everybody that's learnt over the weekend, they're going to flash mob the main stage. Well, I just thought this was brilliant. There was hundreds of us just walking across the front of the main stage,
1: yeah,
2: playing these brilliant little instruments. And I was like, oh, this is the future.
1: Yeah.
0: Well, having bought the thing in here, I think you've got to give us a tune.
2: Well, I don't know. I haven't actually bought any music with me, but I can just give you a little...
1: Hey.
2: And that's just with a little toy soprano.
0: Brilliant.
2: Yeah.
0: Okay, well, we're going to wish you all the best. Everybody's going to vote this weekend,
2: yes,
0: to get you through to the final, and then they're going to go for the final. And everyone at the Beer Fest is going to... Actually, you ought to make it a condition of entry that they put a public vote in for...
2: I love that, wouldn't it? Yeah. Was that free beer for anyone that votes? But you guys are doing it for charity, and we're also doing it for the charity as well. So, you know, it's a win-win, isn't it?
0: Yeah. Well, give our love to Jeremy, won't you?
2: Yeah.
0: Do you think he'll be there?
2: I don't know, actually. We saw him about 3 weeks ago when we were practicing, and he's really supportive of us, actually. He's great. A spade's a spade with him. He's a proper Yorkshireman at heart. And, in fact, my granny went to school with his mum.
0: Oh.
2: In the war, they all got sent out to Castle Howard in Yorkshire.
3: Yeah,
2: so that was where Queen Margaret's school went during the war, and my granny was there with Jeremy Clarkson's mum. How cool is that?
1: Small world.
0: It is a small world, isn't it? Right. Okay. Well, we're going to hear from Saskia, and then we're going to get one more live tune, I hope, from Emily.
3: Yeah.

0: Saskia. Saskia has been in here. She's got a lovely story to tell, actually. She was busking in London. Somebody walked along and threw some money and stood there listening for a little bit longer than people tend to do when you're busking. And anyway, a bit later on, she had cards there as well and CDs, and he bought a CD and went off, and a bit later on she had a phone call. It was Alfie Beau. And he invited her to go on tour with him. And that actually, it just shows you a lucky break, which actually really did.
1: And there are no who's listening.
0: You don't. Anyway, talking of listening, we're going to have one more live song, I think, from Emily. Emily, what are we going to have this time?
2: I'm going to be playing a song called Dance for Sleep by W.H. Squire.

0: Okay, that was John Williams' group. I think it was in the 80s.
1: Oh, Sky.
0: Sky. Yeah, Sky.
1: I was doing a Barbara there.
2: He was?
0: You were.
1: I've got a Sky album at home. I know I have. A CD, yeah. Or no, an album, maybe.
0: That's that sort of jazzing up classical tunes was very, very popular at that time.
1: So
0: that was Sky. Alan, I think we just... We're running out of time.
2: I know, what an evening. What a great show. Thanks for everybody for listening and actually being in the studio with us. It's been a great evening.
0: It has.
2: Hope you've enjoyed listening, everybody.
0: I've enjoyed it.
2: Yeah, so what's happening? Well, I'm going to give some ticket sales that are coming up for some concerts. June the 6th, Katie Spencer. Great act. If you haven't seen her before, absolutely lovely.
1: She's great.
2: Brilliant. The Ark at Winchester. And again, on the 20th, our friend Dean Dyson has got a show at the Arc. And obviously, you've got to buy your tickets for Alton Beer Festival. This Friday at Lichpit Hall, The Loft, great line-up there. The Gillies, Slap Maverick, great duo, which includes a cello player. And Nora Anna is there. All people that have been in this very studio. And tomorrow night at the Britannia in Guildford... another friend of ours, Veronica Drozdowski.
0: Well done, the Alan.
2: Gillies.
0: Well done.
2: And Thomas Heppel. I don't think I've seen Thomas. And The True Deceivers. And then opposite on Cassidy's on May the 31st, that's a Sunday, bit of recovery time from the beer festival. It's 6:30 to 9 o'clock. It's our friends Kingsmith. And I'm looking forward very, very much to the star at Guildford this Saturday, Jenny Colquitt and the full band. I shall be there, front row, giving it some. So, and don't forget, this Saturday night, Britain's Got Talent.
0: You know where we're all going to be, don't you? Yeah.
3: Thank you very much.
1: Yes.
0: Looking forward to that. And the following Saturday, of course, at the Beer Fest.
1: When you reach the final as well, the following Saturday.
3: So once you've come back from the Beer Festival and that finishes at 6, just in time for Britain's Got Talent at 7, and voting opens about 8:30.
1: Nice.
0: So got it worked out.
2: It's all planning. I like this show.
0: Oh, come on, Alan. We've been rehearsing all afternoon.
2: I know.
0: They can tell. I was explaining that earlier.
2: Oh, I've got a great photograph, actually, to share with some people. You've been in hair and makeup.
0: I have. Well, let's just keep that. Great. Let's just keep that picture out of it.
2: Well, maybe if you just tune in next month, June the 2nd, folks, it might be shared then. Who knows?
0: Right. Well, thank you very much, everybody, for coming along. It's been an absolute pleasure for us tonight. Some fantastic music from Emily.
2: Yeah,
0: well done.
2: Yeah.
3: Thank you very much.
0: Thanks to Lynn for coming in this evening.
2: Yeah.
3: Yay.
2: This is your last time.
0: And of course Alan and Jane for enlightening us with the history of
2: Cookies
0: Corner.
4: We're looking forward to having our emeralds, weren't we?
2: Yes.
4: We haven't had any.
2: Not yet.
0: That's later. Gwen, thank you. Good luck on Saturday. We really, really will be rooting for you all.
3: Thanks, guys.
0: Yeah. And of course the amazing beer festival. And you say 3 years you've been in to tell us about it. How many years have you actually been organising it then?
5: Since
0: 2002. 2002.
5: 24.
4: Wow.
5: Yeah. Not us personally since 2002. But, it's been going since 2002.
0: Brilliant.
5: Been on the organising side of it since 2015, I believe. So I used to work it. I started drinking it, when I started working and drinking it, and then I got involved with organising it.
0: And we ought to finally mention the helpers that help out at the beer festival.
5: Without the volunteers, we wouldn't be able to do it. So thank you, all the volunteers.
0: Let's give a round of applause for them.
3: Yay!
0: And last but not least, let's say thank you to Tony and for everyone on the chat thread tonight. The show will be out on Mixcloud tomorrow, so you'll be able to listen to it all again, relive it, or listen to bits of it, or whatever. But we shall be back on the 2nd of June.
2: 2nd of June, another full studio.
0: Another full studio, indeed, yes. So till then, have a wonderful musical time. Goodbye, everyone.

0: Rail project HS2 is to be reconfigured. Trains will now run slower. It won't open until 2039, and the total bill could exceed £102 billion. The government says the previous Tory administration is to blame. Conservative MP Joy Morrissey says work on the link should be halted.
1: If the minister in a year's time, a few months' time, decides to scrap HS2, you will have my full support. It's because we have seen nothing but a negative impact from HS2.
0: Two cases of historic child sexual abuse are being investigated by Surrey Police. It follows the release of files relating to the convicted paedophile Jeffrey Epstein. The Metropolitan Police are talking to Channel 4 after claims of rape and sexual assault occurred on Married at First Sight UK. Police are urging anyone who may have been a victim to come forward. And Arsenal have won the Premiership for the first time in 22 years. It comes after Manchester City were held to a 1-1 draw against Bournemouth. That's the latest from Radio News Hub. I'm David Hall.
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0: A largely cloudy morning, but some brighter spells will develop at times into the afternoon. A few spots of rain are possible. It's getting warmer though, a high of 20 degrees Celsius.
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0: cheers as Arsenal win the Premiership. The Gunners have clinched the title for the first time in 22 years. It came at the expense of Manchester City, though, who were looking for a win against Bournemouth in order to stay in the race, but they could only manage a 1-1 draw. Boss Pep Guardiola is widely expected to leave the club after 10 years in charge. Meanwhile, Southampton have been thrown out of the playoffs after admitting they spied on three clubs in the Championship season. Middlesbrough, who were beaten by the Saints in the semi-final, have been reinstated and will now play Hull City at Wembley for a place in the Premier League on Saturday. In other news, Rail Link HS2 could cost almost £103 billion, double what was originally budgeted. Surrey Police says it's investigating historic allegations of child sex abuse following the release of files relating to Jeffrey Epstein. And Emma Willis, Josh Widdicombe and Johannes Radadabi are the new hosts of Strictly Come Dancing. That's the latest from Radio News Hub. I'm David Hall.
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0: A largely cloudy morning, but some brighter spells will develop at times into the afternoon. A few spots of rain are possible. It's getting warmer, though, a high of 20 degrees Celsius.
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0: cheers as Arsenal win the Premiership. The Gunners have clinched the title for the first time in 22 years. It came at the expense of Manchester City, though, who were looking for a win against Bournemouth in order to stay in the race, but they could only manage a 1-1 draw. Boss Pep Guardiola is widely expected to leave the club after 10 years in charge. Meanwhile, Southampton have been thrown out of the playoffs after admitting they spied on three clubs in the Championship season. Middlesbrough, who were beaten by the Saints in the semi-final, have been reinstated and will now play Hull City at Wembley for a place in the Premier League on Saturday. In other news, Rail Link HS2 could cost almost £103 billion, double what was originally budgeted. Surrey Police says it's investigating historic allegations of child sex abuse following the release of files relating to Jeffrey Epstein. And Emma Willis, Josh Widdicombe and Johannes Radadabi are the new hosts of Strictly Come Dancing. That's the latest from Radio News Hub. I'm David Hall.
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0: A largely cloudy morning, but some brighter spells will develop at times into the afternoon. A few spots of rain are possible. It's getting warmer, though, a high of 20 degrees Celsius.
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